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2: Good evening, everybody. 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Brian Sances here with you on this Tuesday night, New Blues Twos edition of the show. And on Tuesday nights, we check out new releases in the blues world. And tonight we're going to take a deep dive into many artists' new music, but we're going to showcase Tedeschi Trucks Band's new record, Future Soul, and play some tracks off that. And I'd like to start off with the first song from their new record. This one's called Crazy Crying. It starts out with a signature Derek Trucks guitar riff, followed by Susan, who comes in and matches it. And the groove is so nice. I mean, I guess that's what you get when you have two drummers in total lockstep with each other. And that's what you get with this 12-piece ensemble Tedeschi Trucks Band. One of my favorite groups personally. They're just out of this world, so good in concert, and their recordings are just as great as we're going to hear right now. This one's called Crazy Crying. This is the Blues at 8 on MVY Radio.

MVY Radio, nice long fade on that track from Mark Broussard and Josh Smith. That was called Fever. Before that, we heard Joe Bonamassa alongside Kenny Wayne Shepherd and Noah Hunt with their cover of B.B. King's Let the Good Times Roll from the B.B. King Blues Summit 100 record that Joe Bonamassa released this year with many cool collaborations like that one. And leading off the night was Tedeschi Trucks Band with Crazy Crying from their new record, Future Soul. And we're going to jump right back into that record here and hear another great song from this band, Tedeschi Trucks Band. And this one, right off the rip, will just catch you with the groove, I'm telling you. I guarantee it. Let's check it out. It's called Under the Knife on the Blues at 8, MVY.

0: MVY Radio Blues at 8. It's New Blues Twos. Lots of amazing new tunes coming out this year in the blues world. That was Keb Moe alongside the vocal stylings of Take Six. They don't make them like they used to. Before that, Daniel Nicole alongside Luther Dickinson, Take Me Back. And Tedeschi Trucks Band led off the set with Under the Knife. Well, good evening, everybody. Brian Sansis here with you, just getting warmed up on this New Blues Twos edition of the show. So much more to come here on the Blues at 8 on MVY Radio.
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0: Welcome back, everybody, to the Blues at 8 on MVY Radio. Brian Sansis here with you on a Tuesday night. It's New Blues Tuesday, and we're checking out some new music in the blues world. In particular, a great new album from Tedeschi Trucks Band, Future Soul. So many great tunes on this album. I'm going to start the second set off here with a great driving song. This is called Ride On. 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
1: MVY Radio, it's New Blues 2s on the Blues at 8 here on this Tuesday night. And some new music from Taj Mahal right there and the Phantom Blues Band. That was called Rowdy Blues. Robin Trower with a new single out, Live Your Time. We heard new music from Ruthie Foster, a track called Tangled from her Just Say Yes album. And Tedeschi Trucks Band led off that set with Ride On. Well, how's it going, everybody? Brian Sansis here with you on this Tuesday night. We're checking out some new releases.

0: MVY Radio. New Blues 2 is coming to a close with some sweet harmonica playing there and singing from Guy Verlinde, Me and My Blues. We heard Lil Ed and the Blues Imperials, Bad All By Myself. And of course, Tedeschi Trucks Band was in the set with Be Kind. Well, as always, everyone, thanks so much for tuning into the show tonight. Brian Sands is here signing off for the night. I'll be back here at 8 p.m. tomorrow for Live Blues Wednesday. 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
4: 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We're going to kick things off with Maya DeVitri. Her new record is called All My Faith, and this is Adaptation.

That was Andrew Sue Wing here on the New England Sound with Falling Leaves from his first EP called 17. That was his age back when he released that a couple years ago now. We also heard Jonathan Richmond and a new song called When a Wall is Ready to Come Down. Before that was Almira Ara and a new track, Wilting Tree. And we start off with Adaptation from Maya DeVitri's brand new record, All My Faith. You're tuned in to the New England Sound on MVY Radio. Coming up now, we've got Margaret Gillespie and the title track from her fantastic new record, I Am Both.

And he said, "You talk like such a fool. Are you courageous or are you cruel? I am both." I am both.

He said he's waiting for the right time. And I told him he'll be waiting for a lifetime. And he took both my hands with conviction and asked me if I was fact or fiction. I am both. I am both.

He said, then what did I come all this way for? Are you trying to tease me, telling me you don't want to please me? But I never said or did anything that should lead you to this. And even if some beauty goes and leads you blind, well, guess what? They're allowed to change their mind.

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And even if some beauty leads you blind, well, they're allowed to change their mind. I am both.

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We just heard from Francesca Blanchard. Her new record is called Quit Music, and that was Chokehold. We also heard Kamaya Diggs and I Know That I'm Perfect. Before that was a tune from Sophie Wellington's new record, Her Bright Smile Haunts Me Still. That was Charleston Number 1. And we heard I Am Both, the title track from Margaret Glasby's new record. Coming up next, we're going to hear from Jill McCracken, whose latest is called Big Dog, and this is I Love You.

That's a new one from Coral Moons here on MVY Radio. That's Breakfast in Bed. Before that was Hrishikesh Hirway and Dark Circles featuring Finn Lilly on that one. We also heard Senseless Optimism and the song Heat from Painfully Pop. And we started out with Jill McCracken and I Love You from her new record, Big Dog. It's the New England Sound on MVY Radio. Coming up next, we've got Providence's How's About Charlie. The new record is Sweet and this is Purple Flame.

That's Rachel Sumner and the title track from her new EP called Yodelay. Before that was Chandler Travis and Backyard Story from Branches Out. And How's About Charlie brought us Purple Flame from the new album Sweet. You've been listening to the New England Sound on MVY Radio. This is Matt Smith from Club Passim, bringing you on a musical journey across New England, coming to every Tuesday night at 9 p.m., rebroadcasting Sundays at 8, and online streaming and archived at mvyradio.org. We're going to close things off with a new track from Lake Street Dive. This is Laundry Day Overalls. Thank you so much for listening, and keep listening to great music from around New England.

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3: Okay, here it comes. Let's do a series rehearsal.

MVY Radio. That is Palmyra hailing from the Shenandoah Valley in Virginia, Richmond, Virginia to be exact, with the title of their new EP, Cheap Beer. Counting Crows, Mrs. Potter's Lullaby, Mavis Staples and Ben Harper. Love hearing them together with We Get By, and Bonnie Raitt with Let Me In. I'm Polly Simpkins, starting the 10 o'clock hour here with some good music, just you and I, taking it till midnight and one song at a time. And just hope all is well with you. I want to thank Matt Smith all the way from Harvard Square, Club Passim, bringing us such great music from around the New England area. And before that, Brian Sansas in for New Blues Tuesday, sitting in for Bill. Great Tedeschi Trucks, and love hearing both of those shows. And thank you to both of them. It takes a lot of hard work, editing, and preparation to bring those shows to air. So thank you so much to both of them. Moving on with some Larkin Poe here. If you're not familiar with them, Rebecca and Megan Lovell, they are on fire. They released their album Bloom in 2025. This track off the album, Easy Love, on MVY.

0: MBY Radio. His stage name is Monrovia. His given name, Jean-Jay Lowe. He is an Afro-Appalachian folk musician. He is from Liberia, where he was born, and now Tennessee-based. Beautiful track we just heard, Field Song. Such a happy song off his debut record, Bloodline. Tedeschi Trucks Band, Hard Case. Had to play a little more after we heard Brian Sensus play some of their newer stuff on the Blues at 8. The Wallflowers with The Beautiful Side of Somewhere, and Larkin Poe, Easy Love Part 1. Love hearing sisters together. I'm Polly Simpkins, and I'm in for Aurora this evening, just having a nice, easy night, wondering how you are. Wanted to let you know, tomorrow night, the album of the week, brought to you by Katuit Fresh Market, Reliable RN, and Amy Vanneman, who brings us an album in its entirety every Wednesday night at 9 o'clock. Tomorrow night, Margaret Glaspie's I Am Both. Very beautiful record. Amy does a great job. It's almost like you're sitting on the bedroom floor reading the liner notes with her. So thank you to her for all her hard work that brings album of the week to light every Wednesday night at 9. Again, Margaret Glaspie, I Am Both, tomorrow night at 9. Thanks to Katuit Fresh Market and Reliable RN.
1: Tonight, we're left with clouds and a low of 60 to 65. Any leftover showers move out this evening. Lots of cloudiness for tomorrow. That limits our sun. We're 70 to 75. More showers tomorrow night. Lows are 60 to 65. Showers on Thursday. The chance of a thunderstorm. High 75 to 80. I'm meteorologist Rob Carolyn, MVY Weather.
0: There's a great documentary released a couple of years ago, 2021, called Somewhere You Feel Free, The Making of Wildflowers. It's so interesting, Tom Petty's journey with the album Wildflowers. And this song, Mary Jane's Last Dance, is not on that record, but it was recorded while he was recording Wildflowers album, produced by Rick Rubin, Mike Campbell, and the sessions, the last to include drummer Stan Lynch, which is very well chronicled in this film and what happened and how that all went down. But I love hearing this song, and it's the perfect time of night for it. Mary Jane's Last Dance on MVY.

MVY Radio, Sturgill Simpson, a wonderful side project and kind of stage name, Johnny Blue Skies and the Dark Clouds. The new record, Mutiny After Midnight, we heard Don't Let Go. Natalie Merchant, Topsy Turvy World, and Tom Petty with his very steamy track, Mary Jane's Last Dance, off Tom Petty and the Heartbreakers, released in 1993. And then the next year, Wildflowers was released. Again, the name of that documentary is Somewhere You'll Feel Free, which is a really beautiful deep dive into Tom Petty's magnum opus, Wildflowers. Moving on, this is Suitcase Junket. Can't Look Away on MVY.

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MVY Radio, Jalen Naganda with Doctrine of Love, title track from his beautiful new record. Crowded House, Better Be Home Soon. Chrissy Hynde and the Pretenders with Didn't Want to Be This Lonely. Ben Gibbard in front of Death Cab with Stone Over Water. And Courtyard Hounds with The Coast. Polly Simpkins, it is almost midnight. I'm so happy to be up late with you. Sending all good things to you as we move our way toward a new day. Wednesday is upon us. And I'm just wondering how you are as the nighttime comes and things get a little more quiet in this hemisphere. It's always fun to imagine that on the other side of the world, someone's waking up and turning on MVY Radio for the first time that day. So wherever you are in that framework, welcome. I'm so glad you're here with me, Polly Simpkins. Been listening to a lot of Brandi Carlile interviews lately. I don't know why, but I love hearing about her beginning and how she worked so hard to come up in the music world. And Tim and Phil Hanseroth, the twins that she, part of her band now, they were super popular. And she actually went to them and said, hey, will you play on my record? She was recording in Nashville in like a room on Pro Tools, like up in just a room, not even a studio. And they were recording an album in the same building. And she just kind of went and asked them and started taking the record around and sharing it with people and playing and asking people to come fill up rooms for her. And she worked so hard. So shout out to Brandi Carlile. This is off the album, By the Way I Forgive You, which won the Grammy Award for Best Americana Album in 2019. It was also nominated for Album of the Year, produced by Dave Cobb and Shooter Jennings. This is The Joke on MVY.

0: MVY Radio, Kevin Morby with 100,000. Tracy Chapman, Sing For You, REM, that's Michael Stipe in front with Drive, and Brandi Carlile with The Joke. And if you haven't seen the cover of By The Way, I Forgive You, which is the album we just played that from, which won the Grammy Award for Best Americana Album, the cover art is an original painting by Scott Avett of Brandi Carlile's face. And if you get a chance to look at it, or if you've seen it, you know what I'm talking about. Incredible, beautiful painter and beautiful cover of that record. Polly Simpkins, sending love out to you as we move through these really kind of late day hours. Thought I might play some Lucy Dacus coming right up.
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2: Tonight, we're left with clouds and a low of 60 to 65. Any leftover showers move out this evening. Lots of cloudiness for tomorrow. That limits our sun. We're 70 to 75. More showers tomorrow night. Lows are 60 to 65. Showers on Thursday. The chance of a thunderstorm. High 75 to 80. I'm meteorologist Rob Carolyn, MVY Weather.
0: Off the album Home Video, this is Lucy Dacus with Brando on MVY. You

MVY Radio, River Shook off their self-titled new record. We heard Country Angel, Ryan Montbleu and Tall Heights with All or Nothing, and starting the set, Lucy Dacus with Brando. I'm Polly Simpkins. I'm going to hand the mic and the mix right over to Rich Rogers, who will be taking you through the early morning hours to a new day. And I thought I might leave you with Big Blue Ball, Peter Gabriel's project, which is so inspiring. He is a master collaborator. He and Carl Wallinger, who, if you remember him from World Party and the Waterboys, they started this really cool project in the early 90s where they just asked all these artists to come to Peter Gabriel's Real World Studios in the English countryside, and they had these recording weeks, and they would write songs, and they had people out on the lawn, people in bedrooms, people in studios, all making music together. And my favorite part is that he said they had a 24-hour cafe. And I mean, if you have a studio like that, and Real World Studios is one of those places, and to bring all those wonderful musicians together and then create music, what more could you ask for? I leave you with Burn You Up, Burn You Down. I'm Polly Simpkins. I'll see you next time on MVY.

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MVY Radio, Sunvolt, Serenade Song. We had How Many Miles in There? Andrew Bird with Capsized, Fantastic Cat, and the great Jimi Hendrix taking us back to 67 with Purple Haze. What's happening, everybody? Rich Rogers here, hanging out with you. So excited to be spending this Wednesday, kicking the Wednesday off here on the East Coast. It's Wednesday. That means we have our album of the week. We also have the Blues at 8, and that is Live Blues Tonight with Brian Sanchez. We have a bunch of other stuff going on we'll talk about as we go, but so I'm going to take a few days off. So I'll be back for Positive Vibrations, but Brian is going to cover this shift, and thanks to Brian for doing that, so I can recharge your battery a little bit, because the next few weeks there's a lot of flip-flopping going on our schedules, so it's a little recharge for me. But anyways, ton of great music lined up. Thank you guys for joining. Here's Nick Lowe, Love Starvation on MVY.

MVY Radio, the Beths, Straight Line Was a Lie. Talking Heads in there, Take Me to the River. We had Jack Johnson with Upside Down and Nick Lowe with Love Starvation. Well, if you need a new, or you don't even, maybe you don't even have one, but the MVY Radio bumper stickers are free. They're all over the place. Cape Cod, Newport, the Vineyard. I'm going to give you a list of places you can go check out and grab a sticker because they support MVY Radio. So 88.7 stickers can be found at Kronig's Market, MV Wine and Spirits, Offshore Ale, Falmouth Chamber of Commerce, the Daily Brew Coffee House and Lounge, Aspire Center in Plymouth, Cape Cod Canal Region of Chamber of Commerce in Buzzards Bay and Sagamore, Grey Gables Market in Bourne, the Woods Hole Film Festival on Water Street down in Woods Hole, and Island Pickle in Mashpee. 96.5 stickers down in Newport area can be found at Sandy's Liquors, Newport Nautical, Coddington Brewery, Middletown, and Newport Originals in Newport. Head over to those businesses, grab some stickers, and support those businesses. Let them know that you heard their name on MVY Radio. All right, let's keep the music rolling right now. Let's do some Billy Strings. Here's Love and Regret off his 2021 album, Renewal, on MVY.

flower, illustrated in bloom, floating on a wisp of consciousness. She rides innocently down the river to a place where the light lives and shrugs off enchantment with a sigh, dreaming from the first moment of her life, unheard songs bathed in silver ring out.

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People getting down.

MVY Radio, Pookie LaFarge, The Thing. Patty Griffin in there. We had Chuck Prophet with his Summertime Thing. And Billy Strings, Love and Regret. That kid, just absolutely amazing, back out on tour. So he missed a good portion of touring with a injury. He broke his leg, but now he's back out on tour. And the other, this guy just goes in like these small clubs and sits in with bands. The other day he sat in with this like heavy metal band, and originally he's a heavy metal guitar player. You know, it's hard to believe now where he is, but if you follow his backstory, he was all in like heavy metal bands growing up, and now he still every once in a while goes sits in with a heavy metal band. So it's pretty cool to see him go back to his roots and have so much fun with it. All right, got some Langhorne Slim coming your way. Here's The Way We Move on MVY.

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MVY Radio, Courtney Barnett and Waxahachie together, Sight Unseen. Los Lobos, we had Susan Tedeschi and Derek Trucks with Day in the Sun. That's off a Neil Casal tribute album. Taj Mahal in there with Time, and Laurie McKenna with Salt kicking it off. Well, do want to let you know that First Fridays are still going to keep going on through the next few months. So First Fridays happen in Vineyard Haven over at the Vineyard Haven Cultural District, where you can enjoy a wonderful day of local food, including vendors like Goldie's. You enjoy my vegan, Yomi organic frozen treats, and much more. You're going to have local artists from the community there selling their goods. It's a full day of fun for all ages. There's an art market over on Beach Street Extension from 10 a.m. till 2. Live music and vendors in Owen Park starting at 5. Then Pathway Arts has their silent disco on the beach at 9 p.m. And this is going to happen the next one, Friday, September 4th. And then there's going to be October 2nd and December 4th. So a few more throughout the year. You can find out more info at vhlibrary.org. All right, let's keep the music pumping. 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

0: MVY Radio, Beth Orton, Waiting. Patty Larkin in there, Open Arms, and Jackie Green kicked off that little set with Crazy Comes Easy from 2018's Modern Live Volume 2. What's happening, everybody? Rich Rogers here, hanging out with you for the next few hours. Going to take you up until a little bit after the 5 a.m. hour, and then Amy Vanneman will be in to take over from there. We're going to check out, let's do the weather, and then we'll get into a kind of a supergroup.
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2: Tonight, we're left with clouds and a low of 60 to 65. Any leftover showers move out this evening. Lots of cloudiness for tomorrow. That limits our sun. We're 70 to 75. More showers tomorrow night. Lows are 60 to 65. Showers on Thursday. The chance of a thunderstorm. High 75 to 80. I'm meteorologist Rob Carolyn, MVY Weather.
0: All right, got some more music for you. This is pretty much a supergroup, the New Basement Tapes, Marcus Mumford, Rhiannon Giddens, amongst many others. This one is called Kansas City, and it has Marcus Mumford on the lead vocals on this one here on MVY.

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MVY Radio, Joe Pernice and Amy Mann together, Deep Into the Dawn. We had Allison Russell in there, Van Morrison and Tom Jones together, love those two together, and the New Basement Tapes with Kansas City. All right, let's see, what are we gonna, I lost my page, there we go, okay, so live acoustic covers, this happens weekdays, 5 days a week, 8:20 a.m. and 5:20 p.m., so Amy does it in the morning, Allison does it in the afternoon. You could get, you know, three live songs. You could get a live and acoustic song. You get one of each. They mix it up, and they do a great job with it. They find some real gems out there in the music industry to cover the, you know, live acoustic and a cover. But it is brought to you by Cape Symphony and Agway of Cape Cod. That is live acoustic covers every weekday, twice a day, 8:20 a.m. and 5:20 p.m. All right, let's do some Ben Harper. Here is Diamonds on the Inside. This is a title track off of his 2003 album, outstanding album. If you get a chance and you want to dive a little deeper into what Ben Harper can offer, I'd highly recommend this album right here on MVY.

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1: MVY Radio, Grace Potter, love me not. Grace Potter, Vermont native. Don't think she's living there now, but she's throwing a festival up there in a few weeks. It's called North Point. Great lineup. Maggie Rose is there, Dawes, amongst many others. And she really concentrated on more local art musicians on this lineup also. So check it out. And if you want to take the trip to Burlington, Vermont in a few weeks, it's a great place to visit. Sting in there. We had the Holmes Brothers, Lyle Lovett, and Janis Joplin and Big Brother in the Hold with Peace of My Heart. All right, let's keep it rolling. All right, let's see. What else am I going to do this hour? I'm going to do some Ruthie Foster. She just played on the Cape, a couple different venues. Going to do some Elisa Amador. She's playing our Black Dog Cruise in just a few weeks. But right now, I got some Nikki Bloom on MVY.

0: welcome.
1: MVY Radio, Ruthie Foster, thank you. Ruthie just played a bunch of dates on, well, not a bunch, but two dates on the Cape. I don't know if you caught her while she was around, but I know one show she played at Falmouth Academy. I talked to those guys and they said it was so amazing to see her in person. Elisa Amador before that with I Need to Believe. Steve Winwood, Dirty City in To Rise, You Gotta Fall. All right, so it is Wednesday. That means our album of the week. Amy Vanderman will spin a newer album in its entirety. And today it is a new one from Margaret Glaspie. The title of the album is I Am Both. So at 9 p.m. tonight, Amy will spin it and get into some of the deeper cuts, any production notes, any special guests, anything she's found out about it, she will let us know. That's our album of the week. Happens every single week on Wednesday at 9 p.m. And this week, Margaret Glaspie, I Am Both. All right, so let's see. What are we going to do? Let's do Crowded House right now. This is taking us to the old 80s, as my kid would say. It's taking us back to 86. Here's Tombstone on MVY.

I think it's time we found a way back home. You lose so many things you love as you grow. I miss the days when I was just a kid. My fear became my shadow, I swear it did. Wherever is your heart, I call home.

MVY Radio. Mark Broussard and Joe Bonamassa together. I'm Coming Home. The Kinks in there. We had Brandi Carlile, Wherever Is Your Heart. And we also had, where is my list? Here it is. We also had Crowded House with Tombstone. What's happening, everybody? Rich Rogers here hanging out with you. About 2 more hours, a little more. Just you, me, and some tunes hanging out. So let's keep it rolling. Let's see. Hopefully you guys are having a great day. I'm going to do some Bonnie Light Horseman right now as we head into the 3 a.m. hour. And then I'm going to play some classics, I think, next hour. I think so. I haven't played some classics in a while, so I'm going to dive into that. But right now, here's Bonnie Light Horseman on MVY.

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MVY Radio, Clover County, Paradise Road. Tom Petty, A Face in the Crowd. We had Lainey Jones in that set. Lucy Dacus, Planting Tomatoes. Well, everyone's picking tomatoes right now from what I hear at the farms. And Elvis Costello kicked it off with Unwanted Number. He just celebrated birthday last week. Happy belated birthday, Elvis. Thanks for joining, everyone. How's your week going? Hopefully you guys are having a great week. Maybe you're just waking up. If you are, good morning. Maybe you're getting ready to go to school. I know my kids start school today, so that's exciting. They're not as excited as we are, but one's a senior, one's a sophomore, so it's pretty wild. My kids, you know, they say the last first day for them. It's pretty wild, the wild ride. You go, if you got little kids, man, appreciate every moment. Because next thing you know, they're driving themselves to school. All right, get some Michael Kiwanuka right now on MVY.

0: MVY Radio. Jim James of My Morning Jacket, Come Again. Ben Folds in that set. We had Patty Griffin with Blue Sky and Tell Me a Tale from Michael Kiwanuka. All right, this Sunday on one of our community outreach programs, the Cape Cod Current, Joe's going to speak with David Troutman, who's the chair of Second Summer Cycle. And then Juliana Coughlin is also going to deliver our September edition of Run a Riptide. So a real you know, you got cycling in there and running. So we're covering it all. All right. The Cape Cod Current is sponsored by the Mashpee Commons and the Horsley Witten Group. 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All right. Let's check in on the weather and then we'll dive into some Robert Plant amongst much more.
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3: Tonight, we're left with clouds and a low of 60 to 65. Any leftover showers move out this evening. Lots of cloudiness for tomorrow. That limits our sun. We're 70 to 75. More showers tomorrow night. Lows are 60 to 65. Showers on Thursday. The chance of a thunderstorm. High 75 to 80. I'm meteorologist Rob Carolyn, MVY Weather.
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are in the world. Thanks for hanging out. Got some Chris Smither coming up next, and then we're going to head into the 4 a.m. hour, my last full hour with you. So let's get some music going. Here's Leave the Light On MVY.

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MVY Radio Fruition, I'm Not Afraid. So after nearly two decades on the road, they just announced they will be stepping away from touring. They're going to do one final extensive North American run. It's going to take them all the way through January 2027, with the tour ending up in the Pacific Northwest, where their journey began in 2008. So be on the lookout for their final lap. All right, here's Sadesky Trucks on MVY.

MVY Radio, Cassius Culpepper, Man of His Word. Nick Lowe in there, Cruel to Be Kind. We had Bob Dylan, Thunder on the Mountain, and Tedeschi Trucks Band with Midnight in Harlem. What's happening, everybody? Rich Rogers here hanging out with you. We got a couple more sets of music, and then I'll be making way for Amy Vanneman. So let's see what we can squeeze in. Let's do this track from Chris Pierce. This one's 45 Jukebox. We have a new Chris Pierce tune in our rotation, but this is a couple years old now. Here's 45 Jukebox on MVY.

MVY Radio, the jam band Goose out of Connecticut with Good Times End Times. Not sure if you've seen the video, but they just played a frat party in Boulder. And, you know, I mean, it's way overcrowded and there's a police officer there and he's trying to tell him to stop playing. And Rick, the lead guitar player, is holding up his finger like one more minute, you know, and he just keeps jamming. It's like, oh, man, now it's coming out that like, oh, it's a police officer's put there, was it staged? I don't know. Either way, it ended up being a great viral video of them playing. And I mean, how cool of them to be playing a frat party when they're selling out Red Rocks and Madison Square Garden, but they're still, you know, doing things like that for the fans. All

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daddy born for nobody but you. I'm still not sure I didn't die, and if I'm dreaming, I still have bed pains inside. I know I'll never be a bride to nobody like you.

MVY Radio, look at Connie, living in the USA. Lou Reed in there. We had the Oshima Brothers with the Afterglow. I'm with her. And Christone Kingfish Ingram kicked it off with Outside of This Town. Well, that's going to do it for me, everyone. I'm Rich Rogers, and I am out of here. I'm moving on with my Wednesday. Thank you guys all so much for hanging out. I'll see you in a few days. Brian Sands is going to be filling in, and Alana. So thank you to those guys. But it is Wednesday. That means our album of the week is Margaret Glaspie's new one. Amy Vanneman in next. Amy's going to have live acoustic covers, musical notes. Live acoustic covers, musical notes. Oh, morning movie quote. I knew I could remember it. All sorts of fun stuff going on here on MVY Radio. Then PJ's in. PJ will have two new songs on What's New for Lunch. And then tonight, as I said, album of the week and on the Blues at 8. It is Wednesday, so it is Live Blues with Brian Sances. I'll see you guys. I'm going to leave you with some Fleet Foxes right now. And I'm going to go grab a large iced coffee and a donut. Because it's like kind of like my Friday vacation start. So have a great few days. I'll see you guys next week. And as always, peace, love, and be kind.

MVY Radio. That was the band Camp from Copper Changes Color, their most recent record, the song Mistakes. Complex Person from the Pretenders' Loose Screw, going back to the year 2002. Fistful of Mercy with Father's Son, and Stronger Together, Tori Amos, from the album she released a few months ago called In Times of Dragons. Well, good morning to you. It is Wednesday morning, and we are expecting a little bit of sun today. Clouds now, but giving way to some sunshine today, the high 72 this afternoon. Tonight, mostly cloudy skies, the low overnight around 60. Showers are likely for tomorrow, Thursday, with possibly some thunderstorms, the high 75. Friday, back to partly to mostly sunny skies, maybe an isolated shower, and the high 80. Generally a pretty good beach day, and a mix of sun and clouds for Saturday, the high around 74 degrees. Currently 63 degrees here on State Road in West Tisbury. We'll check the news at 6 right here. Bruce Hornsby from his new album Indigo Park on MVY.

0: MVY Radio, Bruce Hornsby. He's just so good. From Indigo Park, his latest album, he's touring, Take a Light Strain is the name of the track, and Camp with Mistakes before that. The MVY Radio News coming up at 6 o'clock, and if you have yet to sign up for the MVY Radio online newsletter, it's a good thing because it only goes out once every 2 weeks, yet, you know, and it's short and sweet. 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
0: It is 62 degrees in Barnstable. We'll check the full forecast, Steamship Authority report, and MVY Radio News at 6 right here in Nora Jones on MVY.

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3: 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I'm Amy Vanneman in for news for Joe Stickles. Here are the headlines for today, Wednesday, September 2nd. In local news on Saturday night, the folk rock duo Indigo Girls played for an estimated 2,000 people at the Tabernacle in Oak Bluffs. The show closed out the Martha's Vineyard concert series hosted by MVY Radio and Innovation Arts and Entertainment. Previous performers from the concert series included Ziggy Marley, Bruce Hornsby, and the Noisemakers, and Elvis Costello. The duo, Amy Ray and Emily Sailors, played a set with songs spanning their 40-year discography. They were also joined on stage by guitarist Jeff Fielder, violinist Lyrics Hung, and singer-songwriter Lucy Wainwright Roach. According to the Vineyard Gazette, the group performed in front of a backdrop designed to look like an airport departure board that tallied all of the countries who have been impacted by the Trump administration's travel ban. Additionally, the group took time to honor the recently departed Dolly Parton and Tim Curry. Rogério da Silva Lima has left the U.S. for Brazil after a district court signed off on his removal order. Previously, Mr. da Silva Lima and his teenage son were taken into custody by immigration officers while fishing in a boat off of Menemsha. The case has sparked both local and national outrage. In the May hearing, a federal judge ruled that since the government had not followed proper procedures, officials were not allowed to arrest and detain Mr. da Silva Lima, but he would eventually have to leave the country. According to the Vineyard Gazette, on August 21st, he was booked on an available flight to Brazil in compliance with a removal order. His son, Nicholas, will continue his education on the island and is being well supported by the island community. In Massachusetts state news, if a Massachusetts jury can't reach a verdict on whether Lindsay Clancy was criminally responsible when she strangled her three children in 2023, a mistrial will be declared, and then prosecutors will have to decide whether to retry Clancy on murder charges. Legal experts say there are also other options, including offering Clancy a plea deal or deciding not to put her on trial again. The closely watched trial has featured conflicting testimony about her mental health and what role it played in the killings. Clancy does not deny strangling her children at their home, but says postpartum psychosis led her to her actions. Prosecutors argue that she knew what she was doing. In world and national news, the European Union's top diplomat says an attempted attack on a German airport blamed on Russia appears to be, quote, state-sponsored terrorism. The German government has accused Russia of the attempted attack at Leipzig-Halle Airport last month using a drone with explosives. Officials defused the device near a Ukrainian plane on August 4th. The EU is considering its response while Germany is shutting down a Russian consulate. EU Foreign Policy Chief Kaja Kallas says the bloc is planning more sanctions over Russia's war on Ukraine. The EU has already imposed several rounds of measures targeting thousands of people and entities linked to Russia. Iranian attacks targeted U.S. allies across the Gulf early today as renewed fighting with the United States ended a month-long lull. An Iranian drone sparked a fire at a residential complex in Kuwait City without causing casualties, while Bahrain intercepted incoming drones. Other attacks targeted Jordan, the United Arab Emirates, and Iraq's Kurdish region. The escalation followed U.S. strikes on Iran, including one that Iranian officials say hit a wedding party, killing at least five people and wounding 68. The renewed conflict raises new questions about how to end a war that has led to a spike in oil prices, roiled the global economy, and is posing increasing political problems for President Donald Trump's Republican Party ahead of November midterm elections. In MBY sports, the Boston Red Sox and Seattle Mariners play on Wednesday today, with the winner claiming the three-game series. Boston has a 35-33 record in home games and a 75-64 record overall. Seattle is 65-74 overall and 28-43 in road games. The matchup today is the sixth time that these teams square off this season. The Red Sox have a 3-2 advantage in the season series. First pitch is at 4:10 p.m. Eastern Daylight Time in Boston. The Steamship Authority's reservations-only policy is in effect all day today for boats traveling between Woods Hole and Martha's Vineyard. While there are no standby lines for vehicles, you may attempt to book a reservation for a vehicle as late as 1 hour before departure time. Island residents with last-minute travel needs can use the Blue Line in the Preferred and Excursion programs. The Steamship Authority is reporting relatively calm seas. Boats between Woods Hole and Martha's Vineyard are running on time. Boats between Hyannis and Nantucket are also running on time with four cars in standby in Hyannis and eight cars and three trucks in standby on Nantucket. Looking at the Cape and Islands forecast for today, clouds giving way to some sun at times, the high 72 this afternoon. Mostly cloudy skies for tonight, the low overnight around 60 degrees. Showers are likely for tomorrow, Thursday, possibly a thunderstorm as well, the high 75. Friday, partly to mostly sunny skies again, maybe an isolated shower, the high around 80 degrees. And the extended forecast calls for a mix of sun and clouds on Saturday with a high of 74 degrees. It is 61 degrees in Newport, Rhode Island, 62 in Falmouth, also 62 in Hyannis. On Nantucket, 66 here on Martha's Vineyard. In Chilmark, it is 63 degrees. That's it for the MVY Radio News. I'm Amy Vanneman, taking it back to the music with Wilco on MVY.

0: MVY Radio, Brandi Carlile and her latest single, Life on the Run. Can you believe that Labor Day is this coming Monday the 7th? That's insane. I mean, time is flying at such a rapid rate. It's dizzying. David Byrne, Brian Eno with Strange Overtones and the music you're playing. Everything that happens will happen today. The album they did back in the year 2008. And isn't that always the case? I Might from Wilco and The Whole Love. Well, it's Amy Vanneman. If you love to read and you love music, combine the two and check out the MVY Radio Rock and Roll Book Club. You can join Polly Simpkins, host of the MVY Radio Rock and Roll Book Club, on September 23rd at 7 p.m. via Zoom, when she'll be discussing the new book, Carole King, She Made the Earth Move by Jane Eisner. And if you have no time to read it all, I don't know, maybe there's the audio version. I'm not sure. But you don't have to have actually read the book. If you've read the book, that's wonderful. The book, Carole King, She Made the Earth Move by Jane Eisner. If you've only gotten halfway through it, or you've just read the first chapter, or you're just not going to be reading it, it's still fun and you will learn something when you join in on the MVY Radio Rock and Roll Book Club, made possible by Brewster Bookstore. 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At 6:30, we'll check the news and the MVY Radio Business Report, and on deck, our morning toast with Laurel Reddington to set our positive intention for this day. Quickly checking our forecast, clouds now giving way to some sun at times today, the high 72 this afternoon. Mostly cloudy skies tonight, the temperatures reaching 60 for the low. Showers are likely for Thursday, tomorrow, possibly even some thunderstorms, the high 75. Friday, fairly nice, partly to mostly sunny, maybe an isolated shower, the high of 80 degrees. Saturday, a mix of sun and clouds, the high around 74. It is 62 degrees in Harwich.
1: It's time for the Morning Toast. I'm Laurel Reddington. Today we toast to pain. It's uncomfortable for sure, undesirable, unwanted, and many times unwarranted. But it's a signal that something needs attention. So let's raise those morning beverages to paying attention to our pain and getting the support we need to understand it, then repair, soothe, or get us through it. Because pain has something to tell us. Let's listen so we can let it be on its way. Here are the Wood Brothers on MVY Radio.

0: MVY Radio. That's Beepa Doobie from her album in 2024 called This Is How Tomorrow Moves. The song Beaches and the Wood Brothers on the Morning Toast. It is 6:31. That means the MVY Radio News and our business report after this.
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0: Time now for the MVY Radio News. I'm Amy Vanneman, in for news for Joe Stickles. Here are the headlines for today, Wednesday, September 2nd. In local news on Saturday night, folk rock duo The Indigo Girls played for an estimated 2,000 people at the Tabernacle in Oak Bluffs. The show closed out the Martha's Vineyard concert series hosted by Innovation Arts and Entertainment. Previous performers from the concert series included Ziggy Marley, Bruce Hornsby, and the Noisemakers, and Elvis Costello. The duo, Amy Ray and Emily Sailors, played a set with songs spanning their 40-year discography. They were also joined on stage by guitarist Jeff Fielder, violinist Lyrics Hung, and the singer-songwriter Lucy Wainwright Roach. According to the Vineyard Gazette, the group performed in front of a backdrop designed to look like an airport departure board that tallied all of the countries who have been impacted by the Trump administration's travel ban. Additionally, the group took time to honor the recently departed Dolly Parton and Tim Curry. Part of the Wascosims Rock Reservation in Chilmark will be closed on September 10th for annual emergency response training for island police, EMS, and other enforcement officers. This is the first time a drill such as this will take place on property owned by the land bank. The Dukes County Sheriff's Office will both simulate a manhunt operation and a mock drone-based search and rescue operation. These tests are meant to prepare vineyard officials to carry out initial responses while they wait for support from the state, which can take hours to arrive on the island. The drill will take place on September 10th between 8:30 in the morning and 3 in the afternoon. It will not be shut down and will not shut down the entire property. The northernmost hiking loop off of North Road and the parking lot off of Millbrook Road will remain open. Officers will be stationed at each public entrance. You can find out more about the emergency drills at vineyardgazette.com. In Massachusetts state news, if a Massachusetts jury cannot reach a verdict on whether Lindsay Clancy was criminally responsible when she strangled her three children in 2023, a mistrial will be declared, and then prosecutors will have to decide whether to retry Clancy on murder charges. Legal experts say that there are also other options, including offering Clancy a plea deal or deciding not to put her on trial again. The closely watched trial has featured conflicting testimony about her mental health and what role it played in the killings. Clancy does not deny strangling her children at their home, but says postpartum psychosis led to her actions. Prosecutors argue that she knew what she was doing. In world and national news, Canadian Prime Minister Mark Carney says the Trump administration needs to, quote, stop doing memes, stop throwing shade, and stop trying to be tough. He was pushing back against a fresh wave of attacks from Washington. Carney said on Tuesday that U.S.-Canada trade talks could resume if Washington became serious about negotiations, but he also accused the United States of pursuing terms that could leave Canadian industries, quote, gradually wound down in Canada and wiped out. Carney commented after a new barrage of attacks from Washington since trade talks collapsed, including Trump's move to rename Lake Ontario Lake America and his social media posts taunting Canada and U.S. Defense Secretary Pete Hegseth's social media post mocking female Canadian cadets. Treasury Secretary Scott Bessent says 19 of the members of the G20 agreed to address streams of, quote, cheap exports that cause global economic imbalances, but China dissented. Bessent said getting even 19 countries to agree to take on the problem is incredible and shows the sheer enormity of the problem. Bessent spoke after a two-day meeting of the 20 countries in Asheville, North Carolina. Speaking earlier, Bessent highlighted that China's record-high trade surplus and excessive regulation as barriers to global growth. Despite concerns about U.S. debt reaching $40 trillion, he downplayed fears about bond markets. During discussions, he noted areas of agreement with China, particularly on issues like Iran. We'll check the MBY Radio Business News, Sports, and Steamship Authority report after this.
1: 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And also from listeners like Phil from Saunderstown, Rhode Island, Tony and Seal from Indiana, the Gartner family, John from Duxbury and Dennisport, and John and family from Norwich, Vermont, and in memory of Bubby and Papa.
0: In MBY Business News, world shares have declined after stocks slipped on Wall Street and as a bond market sell-off deepens. South Korea's Kospi sank 4% and U.S. futures also fell. The yield on the 10-year U.S. Treasury rose to around 4.8% as elevated energy prices and inflation worries stemming from the Iran war cloud prospects. On Tuesday, Wall Street's S&P 500 slipped 0.7%. The Dow Jones Industrial Average dropped about 8.8%, and the tech-heavy NASDAQ Composite fell 1%. Oil prices edged higher after the U.S. launched another round of military strikes on Iran, and Iran responded by firing missiles and drones across the region. In MVY Sports, the Boston Red Sox and Seattle Mariners play today with the winner claiming the three-game series. Boston has a 35-33 record in home games and a 75-64 record overall. Seattle is 65-74 overall and 28-43 in road games. The matchup today is the sixth time these teams square off this season. The Red Sox have a 3-2 advantage in the season series. First pitch is at 4:10 p.m. Eastern Daylight Time in Boston. The Steamship Authority's reservations-only policy is in effect all day today for boats traveling between Woods Hole and Martha's Vineyard. While there are no standby lines for vehicles, you may attempt to book a reservation for a vehicle as late as 1 hour before departure time. Island residents with last-minute travel needs can use the Blue Line in the Preferred and Excursion programs. The Steamship Authority is reporting relatively calm seas. Boats between Woods Hole and Martha's Vineyard are running on time. Boats between Hyannis and Nantucket are also running on time, with four cars in standby in Hyannis and two cars and three trucks in standby on Nantucket. Looking at the forecast for the Cape and Islands, clouds with some sun at times today, the high 72 this afternoon. Then tonight, mostly cloudy skies with a low overnight around 60. Showers are likely for Thursday, tomorrow, possibly some thunderstorms, the high 75. Then Friday, partly to mostly sunny, maybe an isolated shower with a high of 80. And Saturday, a mix of sun and clouds, temperatures in the mid-70s. Currently, 62 degrees in Newport, Rhode Island, 63 in Falmouth. In Hyannis, 62 on Nantucket, 66 here on Martha's Vineyard. In Oak Bluffs, it is 65 degrees. At 6:40, that's the MVY Radio News. I'm Amy Vanneman, taking it back to the music with Lake Street Dive on MVY.

full of memories of his mother, with whom he had a complicated relationship. The album's called So Much for Goodbyes. Curtis Mayfield, going back to 1971 and his album Roots. We Gotta Have Peace. And I Don't Care About You, Lake Street Dive, from their 2016 album Side Pony. The side pony is what you wear if you are Bridget Kearney and you play the upright bass, because a regular ponytail just doesn't work. You got to make adjustments. It's Amy Vanneman here with you, and we are going to be checking the MVY Radio news at the top of the hour, and we'll be doing the MVY Radio morning movie quote coming up at 7:20, thanks to support from the Martha's Vineyard Film Society, who provide our prize a pair of tickets to the Martha's Vineyard Film Center, the state-of-the-art theater we're fortunate to have at the Tisbury Marketplace in Vineyard Haven, just around the corner from the Vineyard Haven Ferry. So even if you live in America, yeah, you could still come over on foot on the ferry and either walk or take a 60-second cab ride around the corner to enjoy your prize. So we'll play the morning movie quote coming up at 7:20 with support from the Martha's Vineyard Film Society. And as always, we thank the Academy, Falmouth Academy, for supporting our morning movie quote. Right here, Bonnie Raitt from her album in 2022 called Just Like That on MVY.

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3: Good morning. It is 7:02 and time now for the MVY Radio News. I'm Amy Vanneman, and here are the headlines for today, Wednesday, September 2nd. In local news, part of Wascosim's Rock Reservation in Chilmark will be closed on September 10th for annual emergency response training for Island Police, EMS, and other enforcement officers. This is the first time a drill such as this will take place on property owned by the land bank. The Dukes County Sheriff's Office will both simulate a manhunt operation and a mock drone-based search and rescue operation. These tests are meant to prepare vineyard officials to carry out initial responses while they wait for support from the state, which can take hours to arrive on the island. The drill will take place on September 10th between 8:30 a.m. and 3 p.m. and will not shut down the entire property. The northernmost hiking loop off of North Road and the parking lot off of Millbrook Road will remain open. Officers will be stationed at each public entrance. You can read more about the emergency drills at VineyardGazette.com. Rogério da Silva Lima has left the U.S. for Brazil after a district court signed off on his removal order. Previously, Mr. da Silva Lima and his teenage son were taken into custody by immigration officers while fishing in a boat off of Menemcha. The case has sparked both local and national outrage. In the May hearing, a federal judge ruled that since the government had not followed proper procedures, officials were not allowed to arrest and detain Mr. da Silva Lima, but that he would eventually have to leave the country. According to the Vineyard Gazette, on August 21st, he was booked on an available flight to Brazil in compliance with the removal order. His son Nicholas will continue his education on the island and is being well supported by the island community. In state news, Massachusetts state news, if a Massachusetts jury can reach a verdict on whether Lindsay Clancy was criminally responsible when she strangled her three children in 2023, a mistrial will be declared, and then prosecutors will have to decide whether to retry Clancy on murder charges. Legal experts say there are also other options, including offering Clancy a plea deal or deciding not to put her on trial again. The closely watched trial has featured conflicting testimony about her mental health and what role it played in the killings. Clancy does not deny strangling her children at their home, but says postpartum psychosis led to her actions. Prosecutors argue that she knew what she was doing. In world and national news, in a strategic retreat, the United Nations concedes that Earth has lost its chance to prevent some of the worst impacts of global warming. A report released on Wednesday today by the United Nations Environment Program reveals that the planet will soon exceed the temperature threshold set by the 2015 Paris Climate Accord. Instead of giving up, scientists and UN officials recommend limiting excessive warming and then bringing temperatures back down. It's called overshoot. This involves slashing fossil fuel use and finding ways to remove carbon dioxide from the air. In the meantime, the world will face decades of increased disasters, rising seas, and extinctions. Canadian Prime Minister Mark Carney says the Trump administration needs to, quote, stop doing memes, stop throwing shade, and stop trying to be tough. he was pushing back against a fresh wave of attacks from Washington. Carney says Tuesday that U.S.-Canada trade talks could resume if Washington became serious about negotiations. But he also accused the United States of pursuing terms that could leave Canadian industries, quote, gradually wound down in Canada and wiped out. Carney commented after a new barrage of attacks from Washington since trade talks collapsed, including Trump's move to rename Lake Ontario Lake America, and his social media post taunting Canada and U.S. Defense Secretary Pete Hegseth's social media post mocking female Canadian cadets. In MVY sports, the Boston Red Sox and Seattle Mariners play today, with the winner claiming the three-game series. Boston has a 35-33 record in home games and a 75-64 record overall. Seattle is 65-74 overall and 28-43 in road games. The matchup today is the sixth time these teams will square off this season. The Red Sox have a 3-2 advantage in the season series. First pitch is at 4:10 p.m. Eastern Daylight Time in Boston. The Steamship Authority's reservations only policy is in effect all day today for boats traveling between Woods Hole and Martha's Vineyard. While there are no standby lines for vehicles, you may attempt to book a reservation for a vehicle as late as 1 hour before departure time. Island residents with last-minute travel needs can use the Blue Line in the Preferred and Excursion programs. The Steamship Authority is reporting relatively calm seas. Boats between Woods Hole and Martha's Vineyard are running on time. Boats between Hyannis and Nantucket are also running on time, with four cars in standby in Hyannis and 10 cars and three trucks in standby on Nantucket. Here's our morning forecast.
4: We're going to be partly sunny today with temperatures rising to about 70 to 75. Then tonight we're going to be partly to mostly cloudy, maybe a late night shower. Upper 50s to low 60s is going to be our low. Showers are likely on Thursday, maybe a few thunderstorms. We'll get up to near 75 for the high. Then we're partly to mostly sunny on Friday with maybe an isolated shower. The high is going to be near 80. And we've got a mix of sun and clouds on Saturday with another isolated shower possible. The high is 70 to 75. We've got a small craft advisory for south of the islands until 8 a.m. this morning. Winds are going to be from the east at about 10 to 20 knots. We'll see 2 to 4 foot seas and 10 miles or better visibility. I'm meteorologist David Morin, MVY Weather.
3: It is 62 degrees in Newport, Rhode Island, 64 in Falmouth, 63 in Hyannis on Nantucket. It is 66 degrees here on Martha's Vineyard in West Tisbury. It is 65 degrees. That's it for the MVY Radio News. I'm Amy Vanneman, taking it back to the music with Nathaniel Rateliff and the Night Sweats after this on MVY.
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0: MVY Radio, Death Cab for Cutie. The new album this year is called I Built You a Tower. Stone Over Water, the track we just heard. Indigo Girls with Galileo, probably my favorite Indigo Girls track from their Rites of Passage going back to the early 90s. And Hey Mama from Nathaniel Rateliff and the Night Sweats, third album when they had suffered some losses. The album Tearing at the Seams. It's Amy Vanneman. We're going to play the MVY Radio Morning Movie Quote momentarily after we take a look at our forecast for today, which is calling for the clouds we have currently to give way to some sun at times today, the high 72. Mostly cloudy skies again tonight with the low overnight around 60 degrees. Showers are likely for Thursday tomorrow, possibly some thunderstorms as well on Thursday, the high 75. Then partly to mostly sunny skies Friday for the holiday weekend, maybe an isolated shower, the high 80. So pretty nice Friday, pretty good Saturday as well with a mix of sun and clouds with a high of 74 degrees. Temperatures now in the low 60s to mid 60s, depending. It is 64 degrees in Wellfleet. We'll have the news again at 7:30 and our morning movie quote, your opportunity to win a pair of tickets thanks to the Martha's Vineyard Film Society, who provide our prize, a pair of tickets to the Martha's Vineyard Film Center, which they run. That's after this on MVY.
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0: All right, 508-693-4994. That's 508. 693-4994 is the number to call if you know the title of this thriller. Released back in 2005, directed by somebody who's about to win a pretty exciting and major award today. He started out on television and made his way to the big screen. And after a while, after 20 years or more, he started directing and also acting. In this particular film, he directed and did not, he sort of starred in it, but he did not play the main role in this film. What's the title?
4: Would the corporate image of their respective sponsors be damaged? Would the shareholders rise up in their wrath and complain? Would anything happen other than a few million people would have received a little illumination on subjects that may well determine the future of this country, and therefore the future of the corporations? To those who say people wouldn't look, they wouldn't be interested, they're too complacent, indifferent, and insulated, I can only reply, there is, in one reporter's opinion, considerable evidence against that contention.
0: 508-693-4994, what's the title?
4: Would the corporate image of their respective sponsors be damaged? Would the shareholders rise up in their wrath and complain? Would anything happen other than a few million people would have received a little illumination on subjects that may well determine the future of this country, and therefore the future of the corporations? To those who say people wouldn't look, they wouldn't be interested, they're too complacent, indifferent, and insulated, I can only reply, there is, in one reporter's opinion, considerable evidence against that contention.
0: The director also co-wrote this film. What's the title? It's the MVY Radio Morning Movie Quote.

0: MVY. So just getting off the phone with somebody who knew the answer. Buzzy in Berkeley, Mass, knew the answer to today's MVY Radio Morning Movie Quote. But Colleen in Milford, Connecticut was the first to call in with the correct title. And so Colleen will get an email from the Martha's Vineyard Film Society, good for a pair of tickets to the Martha's Vineyard Film Center at the Tisbury Marketplace in Vineyard Haven. She knew, and Buzzy knew, that was the film released in 2005, Good Night and Good Luck. It's a thriller directed by George Clooney. He also co-wrote the script and is shot very purposely in black and white because it's a historical drama depicting journalist, broadcast journalist Edwin R. Murrow in a televised clash with Senator Joseph McCarthy, played by David Strathairn. So George Clooney plays the producer of the TV broadcast, Fred Friendly. So that's the answer to today's MVY Radio Morning Movie Quote, in that George Clooney is being awarded a Lifetime Achievement Award today at the Venice Film Festival, which is a precursor to the Oscars. He's just had such a career. He started out in The Facts of Life, which I had almost forgotten about, but back in 1985 through 87. His breakout role, though, his breakthrough was the role of Dr. Doug Ross in ER in the mid-90s till about 2000. He won two Primetime Emmy Awards for Outstanding Lead Actor in a Drama Series for his role in ER. And then he launched his big screen career with a film called From Dusk Till Dawn. So many, he was in Batman and Robin. I mean, this is just skimming over so many things. Yesterday's movie quote, Oh Brother, Where Art Thou, in 2000, which won a Golden Globe Award. The Oceans series, 11, 12, and 13. Intolerable Cruelty, Syriana as a CIA agent. I mean, so many, and he won Best Supporting Actor for that role. So many wonderful roles. My favorite is The Fantastic Mr. Fox. So what does that say? And Michael Clayton, Up in the Air, so many great films. And he started directing in the early 2000s with a film called Confessions of a Dangerous Mind. And the following film was the one we did today, Good Night and Good Luck. And his career continues, but receiving a Lifetime Achievement Award at the Venice Film Festival today. George Clooney is 65 years old and going strong. That's the answer to today's MVY Radio Morning Movie Quote. If you missed it, it's good. Good night and good luck. The answer to our Morning Movie Quote. We thank the Martha's Vineyard Film Society for providing our prize, a pair of tickets to the Martha's Vineyard Film Center. And as always, we thank the Academy, Falmouth Academy, for supporting the MVY Radio Morning Movie Quote. Our news is after this.
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0: It is 7:32 and time now for the MVY Radio News. I'm Amy Vanneman, and in for Joe Stickles for news. Here are the headlines for today, Wednesday, September 2nd. In local news on Saturday night, folk rock duo Indigo Girls played for an estimated 2,000 people at the Tabernacle in Oak Bluffs. The show closed out the Martha's Vineyard concert series hosted by Innovation Arts and Entertainment. Previous performers in the series this summer included Ziggy Marley, Bruce Hornsby and the Noisemakers, and Elvis Costello. The duo, Amy Ray and Emily Sailors, played a set with songs spanning their 40-year discography. They were also joined on stage by guitarist Jeff Fielder, violinist Lyrics Hung, and singer-songwriter Lucy Wainwright Roach. According to the Vineyard Gazette, the group performed in front of a backdrop designed to look like an airport departure board that tallied all of the countries who have been impacted by the Trump administration's travel ban. Additionally, the group took time to honor the recently departed Dolly Parton and Tim Curry. Rogério da Silva Lima has left for the U.S. for Brazil after a district court signed off on his removal order. Previously, Mr. da Silva Lima and his teenage son were taken into custody by immigration officers while fishing in a boat off of Benemcha. The case has sparked both local and national outrage. In the May hearing, a federal judge ruled that since the government has not followed proper procedures, officials were not allowed to arrest and detain Mr. da Silva Lima, but he would eventually have to leave the country. According to the Vineyard Gazette, on August 21st, he was booked on an available flight to Brazil in compliance with a removal order. His son, Nicholas, will continue his education on the island and is being well supported by the island community. In world and national news, Iranian attacks targeted U.S. allies across the Gulf early today as renewed fighting with the United States ended a month-long lull. An Iranian drone sparked a fire at a residential complex in Kuwait City without causing casualties, while Bahrain intercepted incoming drones. Other attacks targeted Jordan, the United Arab Emirates, and Iraq's Kurdish regions. The escalation followed U.S. strikes on Iran, including one that Iranian officials say hit a wedding party, killing at least five people and wounding 68. The renewed conflict raises new questions about how to end a war that has led to a spike in oil prices, roiled the global economy, and is posing increasing political problems for President Donald Trump's Republican Party ahead of November midterm elections. In state news, if a Massachusetts jury cannot reach a verdict on whether Lindsay Clancy was criminally responsible when she strangled her three children in 2023, a mistrial will be declared, and then prosecutors will have to decide whether to retry Clancy on murder charges. Legal experts say there are also other options, including offering Clancy a plea deal or deciding not to put her on trial again. The closely watched trial has featured conflicting testimony about her mental health and what role it played in the killings. Clancy does not deny strangling her children at home, but says postpartum psychosis led to her actions. Prosecutors argue that she knew what she was doing. In MBY sports, the Boston Red Sox and Seattle Mariners play today, with the winner claiming the three-game series. Boston has a 35-33 record in home games and a 75-64 record overall. Seattle is 65-74 overall and 28-43 in road games. The matchup today is the sixth time these teams have squared off this season. The Red Sox have a 3-2 advantage in the season series, 3-2. First pitch is at 4:10 p.m. Eastern Daylight Time in Boston. The Steamship Authority's reservations-only policy is in effect all day today for boats traveling between Woods Hole and Martha's Vineyard. While there are no standby lines for vehicles, you may attempt to book a reservation for a vehicle as late as 1 hour before departure time. Island residents with last-minute travel needs can use the Blue Line in the Preferred and Excursion programs. The Steamship Authority is reporting relatively calm seas today. Boats between Woods Hole and Martha's Vineyard are running on time, with four cars in standby in Hyannis and 11 cars and three trucks in standby on Nantucket. Checking the forecast, clouds giving way to some sun at times today. The high 72 this afternoon. Mostly cloudy skies for tonight with the low overnight around 60 degrees. Showers likely for Thursday, possibly thunderstorms as well. The high 75. Then Friday, partly and mostly sunny skies, maybe an isolated shower. The high 80, a pretty nice day overall. Saturday, a mix of sun and clouds with a high around 74 degrees. It is 63 degrees in Newport, Rhode Island, 64 in Falmouth, also 64 in Hyannis. On Nantucket, 66 here on Martha's Vineyard in West Tisbury, it is 67 degrees. That's it for the MVY Radio News. I'm Amy Vanneman, taking it back to the music with a track from the soundtrack of Daisy Jones and the Six on MVY.

0: MVY. It's so great to have new songs, newly released music from Carly Simon. The lead single, it's called Howl, from the new album, comes in waves. The first new songs we've had since 2008, but it's worth the wait. A recent album of the week here on MVY Radio. Tonight's album of the week is new music from Brooklyn-based Margaret Glaspie. The song, the album's called I Am Both, brought to us by Katuit Fresh Market and Reliable RN, a newly released album every Wednesday night at 9 o'clock. I'm Amy Vanneman. I hope you'll join me tonight at 9 for Margaret Glaspie's I Am Both. I just love her songwriting. Little Feet with Tripe Face Boogie, going back to 1972, and Sailin' Shoes, and Look at Us Now, Daisy Jones and the Six, from Aurora, the soundtrack of the TV series. So Aurora McGuckin brings us the music meetings the final Wednesday of the month at 7 p.m. It's an opportunity for you to check out songs we are thinking of adding, new songs we're thinking of adding. Maybe we will, maybe we won't. Partly influenced, if you'd like to be an influencer, by your opinion when you zoom in for the last Wednesday of the month at 7 o'clock for the music meeting, which is a monthly thing with Aurora McGuckin. So the final Wednesday of this month will be your next opportunity, I believe, to weigh in on songs. You vote on a scale of 1 to 10. And, you know, we put your opinion in with our opinions, and, you know, maybe you'll hear that song, maybe you won't, on the air here on MVY Radio. 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We've got the news at 8 and our beach and boating forecast after this.
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3: If you're planning on going to the beaches of Cape Cod and the islands today, you can expect partly sunny skies with temperatures between 70 and 75. The UV index is going to be high today, so you'll want to put on sunscreen. Otherwise, you can burn in as little as 30 minutes. The water temperature is going to be in the mid to upper 70s, and we do have a moderate risk of rip currents, so you'll want to be careful if you're planning on going into the water. We've got a small craft advisory for south of the islands until 8 a.m. this morning. Offshore winds are going to be from the east at about 10 to 20 knots. We'll see seas between 2 to 4 feet, and the visibility is going to be 10 miles or better. I'm meteorologist David Morin, MVY Weather.

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3: It is 8 o'clock and time now for the MVY Radio News. I'm Amy Vanneman in for Joe Stickles for News. Here are the headlines for today, Wednesday, September 2nd. In local news, part of the Wascosims Rock Reservation in Chilmark will be closed on September 10th for annual emergency response training for Island Police, EMS, and other enforcement officers. This is the first time the drill such as this will take place on property owned by the land bank. The Dukes County Sheriff's Office will both simulate a manhunt operation and a mock drone-based search and rescue operation. These tests are meant to prepare Vineyard officers to carry out initial responses while they wait for support from the state, which can take hours to arrive on the island. The drill will take place on September 10th between 8:30 in the morning and 3 o'clock in the afternoon and will not shut down the entire property. The northernmost hiking loop off of North Road and the parking lot off of Millbrook Road will remain open. Officers will be stationed at each public entrance. More on the emergency drills at VineyardGazette.com. Rogério da Silva Lima has left the U.S. for Brazil after a district court signed off on his removal order. Previously, Mr. da Silva Lima and his teenage son were taken into custody by immigration officers while fishing in a boat off of Menemcha. The case has sparked both local and national outrage. In the May hearing, a federal judge ruled that since the government had not followed proper procedures, officials were not allowed to arrest and detain Mr. da Silva Lima, but he would eventually have to leave the country. According to the Vineyard Gazette on August 21st, the hearing, a federal judge ruled that since the government had not followed proper procedures, officials were not allowed to arrest and detain Mr. da Silva, but he would eventually have to leave the country. According to the Vineyard Gazette, August 21st, he was booked on an available flight to Brazil in compliance with the removal order. And his son, Nicholas, will continue his education on the island and is being well supported by the island community. In Massachusetts state news, a jury can't reach a verdict on whether Lindsay Clancy was criminally responsible when she strangled her three children in 2023. A mistrial will be declared, and then prosecutors will have to decide whether to retry Clancy on murder charges. Legal experts say there are also other options, including offering Clancy a plea deal or deciding not to put her on trial again. The closely watched trial has featured conflicting testimony about her mental health and what role it played in the killings. Clancy does not deny strangling her children at their home, but says postpartum psychosis led to her actions. Prosecutors argue that she knew what she was doing. In world and national news, Iranian attacks targeted U.S. allies across the Gulf early today as renewed fighting with the United States ended a month-long lull. An Iranian drone sparked a fire at a residential complex in Kuwait City without causing casualties, while Bahrain intercepted incoming drones. Other attacks targeted Jordan, the United Arab Emirates, and Iraq's Kurdish region. The escalation followed U.S. strikes on Iran, including one that Iranian officials say hit a wedding party, killing at least five people and wounding 68. The renewed conflict raises new questions about how to end a war that has led to a spike in oil prices, roiled the global economy, and is posing increasing political problems for President Donald Trump's Republican Party ahead of November midterm elections. Some tourists previously reported missing in Nepal have made contact with authorities, officials said today. Australian Prime Minister Anthony Albanese said that five Australians were confirmed safe overnight, reducing the number of missing Australians to 38. Officials also said two Spanish nationals, two Americans, and a Belgian national had contacted authorities and were now classified as in contact. Search efforts continue after last week's floods, which killed at least 1,118 people and left more than 3,900 people missing. Nepal's foreign ministry said 324 foreign nationals have been rescued, while about 590 from 39 countries remain unaccounted for. In MBY sports, the Boston Red Sox and Seattle Mariners play today, with the winner claiming the three-game series. Boston has a 35-33 record in home games and a 75-64 record overall. Seattle is 65-74 overall and 28-43 in road games. The matchup today is the sixth time these teams will square off this season. The Red Sox have a 3-2 advantage in the season series. First pitch is at 4:10 p.m. Eastern Daylight Time in Boston. The Steamship Authority's reservations-only policy is in effect all day today for boats traveling between Woods Hole and Martha's Vineyard. While there are no standby lines for vehicles, you may attempt to book a reservation for a vehicle as late as 1 hour before departure time. Island residents with last-minute travel needs can use the Blue Line in the Preferred and Excursion programs. The Steamship Authority is reporting relatively calm seas today. Boats between Woods Hole and Martha's Vineyard are running on time. Boats between Hyannis and Nantucket are also running on time, with 4 standbys in Hyannis and 12 standbys and 12 cars in standby on Nantucket and 3 trucks. Here's a check of the MBY radio forecast.
4: We're going to be partly sunny today, with temperatures rising to about 70 to 75. Then tonight, we're going to be partly to mostly cloudy, maybe a late night shower. Upper 50s to low 60s is going to be our low. Showers are likely on Thursday, maybe a few thunderstorms. We'll get up to near 75 for the high. Then we're partly to mostly sunny on Friday, with maybe an isolated shower. The high is going to be near 80. And we've got a mix of sun and clouds on Saturday, with another isolated shower possible. The high is 70 to 75. We've got a small craft advisory for south of the islands until 8 a.m. this morning. Winds are going to be from the east at about 10 to 20 knots. We'll see 2 to 4 foot seas and 10 miles or better visibility. I'm meteorologist David Morin, MVY Weather.
3: It is 65 degrees in Newport, Rhode Island, 67 in Falmouth, 65 in Hyannis. On Nantucket, 68. Here on Martha's Vineyard in West Tisbury, it is 67 degrees. That's it for the MVY Radio News. I am Amy Vanneman, taking it back to the music with Nico Case after this on MVY.
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2: And also from listeners like Jack and April of Raleigh, North Carolina, and Edgartown, Scott from Warwick, Rhode Island, George and Kathy from Annandale, Virginia, the Donahue family, and Craig from Norwalk, Connecticut.

0: MVY Radio, sort of coming of age song, one of several in that vein from B.B. Stockwell, who was born and raised on Beacon Hill in Boston, the song When You Know. I think she's in love. She, when we saw her performing back in the spring, she was wearing white and, you know, singing love songs. So, that's a pretty good love from Charles Brown. We had Springsteen with the title track of the album he did in 2009, Working on a Dream. Widespread Panic with Derek Trucks helping out from the album All My Friends, celebrating the songs and voice of Greg Allman. Greg Allman was still on the planet then and appears on the album. We heard Wasted Words and Wreck from Nico Case and her latest album, Neon Gray, Midnight Green. Well, it's looking brighter out there now. Sun is starting to poke through the clouds. The high 72 this afternoon with some sun at times. Mostly cloudy skies tonight. The low overnight around 60 degrees. Showers are likely for Thursday. Possibly some thunderstorms as well. The high 75. Then Friday and Saturday, partly to mostly sunny. Friday, maybe an isolated shower. Pretty nice though overall. The high 80 degrees. And Saturday, a mix of sun and clouds, the high 74. It is 68 degrees at Surfside on Nantucket. 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

0: MVY Radio, Mr. Stevie Ray Vaughan, live in Austin, Texas, back when, probably 1990 or so. It's hard to say. It isn't labeled, but it was a great performance live in Austin, Texas, that live version of Texas Flood for live acoustic and cover tunes this morning here on MVY Radio. I'm Amy Vanneman. 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
0: Looking at the Cape and Islands forecast for today, while I multitask, we are looking at this point at some sun making its way through the clouds, the high around 72 this afternoon. Mostly cloudy skies for tonight with a low overnight around 60 degrees. We'll have likely showers for Thursday, possibly a thunderstorm, with a high around 75 degrees. Then on Friday, a partly to mostly sunny day in store, possibly an isolated shower, but overall a pretty decent day with a high of 80 degrees on Friday, kicking off the holiday weekend. Saturday, a mix of sun and clouds, the high around 74 degrees. It is 67 degrees on Main Street in Edgartown. Music here from Lake Street Dive on MVY.

MVY Radio. He was born in Wheaton, Maryland in the mid-90s, and at age 11, he just totally fell in love with the music of Motown, like the song My Girl by the Temptations, drawing from his father's record collection. And eventually, his parents saved up the money to purchase him a Fender Squire. By 16, Jalen Nganda was proficient on the drums, the guitar, the piano, and he was singing, and what a voice he has. He watched a documentary about a New York performing arts school when he was 19 and started planning for his own future, and had learned about the Liverpool Institute for Performing Arts, and he ended up attending that school and has remained in, well, he stayed in Liverpool for a while, and now he's based in London proper. Jalen Nganda, Burning Temptation, from his album Doctrine of Love, which was a recent album of the week here on MVY Radio. Tonight's album, new music from Margaret Glaspie, who's such an amazing songwriter. Her new album's called I Am Both. I'm going to spin it tonight front to back, made possible by Katuit Fresh Market and Reliable RN. 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It's the album of the week, Wednesdays at 9 p.m. here on MVY. We've got the 9 o'clock news and musical notes at 9:20 right here from the album Kingdom in My Mind. The Wood Brothers here with Alabaster on MVY.

Of his chin, bruise on her spirit. Home is calling, but she won't get near it. F again. Steps on the gas just to harness the anger. Last thing he do is try to understand her. Stuck in time like a fly in the amber.

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1: 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September is the perfect time to enjoy private beaches that are usually off limits in the busy summer months. Take in the beauty of the island at its most serene. 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
2: 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It is 9:01. And time now for the MVY Radio News. I'm Amy Vanneman, in for news today for Joe Stickles. Here are the headlines for today, Wednesday, September 2nd. In local news, part of the Wascosim Rock Reservation in Chilmark will be closed on September 10th for annual emergency response training for island police, EMS, and other enforcement officers. This is the first time a drill such as this will take place on property owned by the land bank. The Dukes County Sheriff's Office will both simulate a manhunt operation and a mock drone-based search and rescue operation. These tests are meant to prepare vineyard officials to carry out initial responses while they wait for support from the state, which can take hours to arrive on the island. The drill will take place on September 10th between 8:30 a.m. and 3 p.m. and will not shut down the entire property. The northernmost hiking loop off of North Road and the parking lot off of Millbrook Road will remain open. Officers will be stationed at each public entrance. More about the emergency drills at vineyardgazette.com. Rogério da Silva Lima has left the U.S. for Brazil after a district court signed off on his removal order. Previously, Mr. da Silva Lima and his teenage son were taken into custody by immigration officers while fishing in a boat off of Menemcha. The case has sparked both local and national outrage. In the May hearing, a federal judge ruled that since the government had not followed proper procedures, officials were not allowed to arrest and detain Mr. da Silva Lima, but he would eventually have to leave the country. According to the Vineyard Gazette, on August 21st, he was booked on an available flight to Brazil in compliance with the removal order. His son Nicholas will continue his education on the island and is being well supported by the island community. In state news, if a Massachusetts jury can reach a verdict on whether Lindsay Clancy was criminally responsible when she strangled her three children in 2023, a mistrial will be declared. And then if they can't reach a verdict, a mistrial will be declared. And then prosecutors will have to decide whether to retry Clancy on murder charges. Legal experts say there are also other options, including offering Clancy a plea deal or deciding not to put her on trial again. The closely watched trial has featured conflicting testimony about her mental health and what role it played in the killings. Clancy does not deny strangling her children at their home, but says postpartum psychosis led to her actions. Prosecutors argue she knew what she was doing. In world and national news, determining which accounts belong to children is the linchpin of online child safety measures that Meta, Google, TikTok, Roblox, and other companies are ramping up as public and regulatory sentiment increasingly turns against them. As countries like Australia, the UK, and France are enacting or planning bans on social media for young teens, and legal and regulatory pressure builds for tech platforms to do more to protect kids from online harms, most major platforms have announced ways that they are trying to strengthen online age checks. But the fact remains that online age verification technology remains imperfect, while coming with privacy implications not just for children but for adults who may have to prove that they are over 18. Oil giant Chevron is expected to soon announce that it will expand operations in Venezuela. A U.S. official said the official who briefed reporters on Tuesday on the expected announcement said that the company's officials and Energy Secretary Chris Wright are expected to visit Venezuela today, where the new investment will be formally unveiled. The official spoke under condition of anonymity under ground rules set by the White House for the call. Chevron is the second largest U.S. oil company and the only one with a major presence in Venezuela. The officials also defended the administration's partnership with North American Blue Energy Partners in an agreement to tap Venezuela's reserves, saying the company was vetted. In MVY Sports, the Boston Red Sox and Seattle Mariners play today with the winner claiming the three-game series. Boston has a 35-33 record in home games and a 75-64 record overall. Seattle is 65-74 overall and 28-43 in road games. The matchup today is the sixth time these teams square off the season. The Red Sox have a 3-2 advantage in the season series. First pitch is at 4:10 p.m. Eastern Daylight Time in Boston. The Steamship Authority's reservations-only policy is in effect all day today for boats traveling between Woods Hole and Martha's Vineyard. While there are no standby lines for vehicles, you may attempt to book a reservation for a vehicle as late as 1 hour before departure time. Island residents with last-minute travel needs can use the Blue Line in the Preferred and Excursion programs. The Steamship Authority is reporting relatively calm seas today. Boats between Woods Hole and Martha's Vineyard are running on time. Boats between Hyannis and Nantucket are also running on time, with 4 cars in standby in Hyannis and 14 cars and 3 trucks in standby on Nantucket. Here's our morning forecast.
3: We're going to be partly sunny today with temperatures rising to about 70 to 75. Then tonight we're going to be partly to mostly cloudy, maybe a late night shower. Upper 50s to low 60s is going to be our low. Showers are likely on Thursday, maybe a few thunderstorms. We'll get up to near 75 for the high. Then we're partly to mostly sunny on Friday with maybe an isolated shower. The high is going to be near 80. And we've got a mix of sun and clouds on Saturday with another isolated shower possible. The high is 70 to 75. We've got a small craft advisory for south of the islands until 8 a.m. this morning. Winds are going to be from the east at about 10 to 20 knots. We'll see 2 to 4 foot seas and 10 miles or better visibility. I'm meteorologist David Morin, MVY Weather.
2: It is 68 degrees in Newport, Rhode Island, 69 in Falmouth, also 69 in Hyannis. On Nantucket, 69 degrees here on Martha's Vineyard in Aquinnah. It is 69 degrees. That's it for the MVY Radio News at 9:08. I'm Amy Vanneman, taking it back to the music with the Chris Robinson Brotherhood after this on MVY.
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0: MVY Radio. Rhiannon Giddens, she's such an amazing vocalist. That's because she trained as an opera singer when she was studying music at Oberlin back when, a long time ago now. Carolina Rain, she is from North Carolina. Rhiannon Giddens, from her latest album, Hope is the Thing with Feathers. We had a song from B.B. King going back to the year 1964 in his album ABC, How Blue Can You Get? And Rosalie from the Chris Robinson Brotherhood and Big Moon Ritual, the album they did in 2012. So one of our rituals here at MVY Radio is to check, music history with musical notes momentarily. I wanted to remind you, though, we had our Elvis Costello concert. We were did an MVY Radio Presents. We welcomed Elvis Costello to the Old Wailing Church back in, almost a month ago already. And just such an enthusiastic audience. We were so thrilled to have him here performing for the benefit of MVY Radio. And maybe you were there. 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
0: Before we check musical notes, looking at our forecast clouds today, they have given way to some sunshine. We'll have some sun at times today, the high 72 this afternoon, then mostly cloudy skies tonight with a low overnight around 60. Showers are likely for Thursday, tomorrow, possibly some thunderstorms as well, the high 75 tomorrow. Friday, partly to mostly sunny, possibly an isolated shower, the high around 80 degrees, overall really nice day. Saturday, a mix of sun and clouds, the high 74 degrees. It is 70 degrees in Fall River. Time now for musical notes for today, Wednesday, September 2nd. On this day in music history, September 2nd, 1964, the Rolling Stones recorded their version of the Willie Dixon song Little Red Rooster at Regent Sound Studios in London. On this day in 1968, Jimi Hendrix, the Jimi Hendrix Experience, released a cover of the Bob Dylan song All Along the Watchtower 9 months after the original version hit the airwaves. The song became Hendrix's biggest hit in the U.S., landing on the Billboard Hot 100 Top 20, and later would influence Bob Dylan's live renditions of the song. In a 1995 interview with South Florida's Sun Sentinel, Bob Dylan described hearing Hendrix's version, saying, "It overwhelmed me, really. He had such talent. He could find things inside a song and vigorously develop them. He found things that other people wouldn't think of finding in there." On this day in the year 1971, Grateful Dead's former manager was arrested after disappearing with over $70,000 of the band's money. On this day in 1988, September 2nd, 1988, the Human Rights Now World Tour kicked off at Wembley Stadium, London, with Sting, Bruce Springsteen, Peter Gabriel, Tracy Chapman, and Yusu Nudur, taking in five continents and claiming to be the most ambitious rock tour in history. Bjork. Well, thieves broke in on this day in 2002 into her London home of Icelandic singer Björk's and stole valuable recording equipment. The 36-year-old singer was asleep in the flat at the time of the incident. And on this day in 2013, Sir Elton John won the first ever Brit's Icon Award in a gala concert which marked his stage return after surgery for appendicitis. Elton was presented with the prize by his friend singer Rod Stewart, who described him as, quote, the second best rock singer ever. The Icon Prize had been created by the BPI, the music industry's trade body, which also runs the Brit Awards. And lastly, on this day last year, Sting was being sued by his former bandmates in the band The Police over alleged lost royalties for songs they recorded together between 1977 and 1984. In a civil case filed at high court, guitarist Andy Summers and drummer Stuart Copeland claimed that they had been underpaid for their contributions to songs like Roxanne and Every Breath You Take. Although they did not receive writing credits on those songs, they say the band entered an oral agreement to share income in 1977, which was later formalized in written contracts. Sting, who wrote all The Police's biggest hits, denies underpaying his bandmates in court documents. His lawyers called the claims, quote, illegitimate. Nothing of musical interest for us on late night TV, so I'll leave you with this out of musical notes. Born on this day in 1946, and sadly he passed away in June of 2006. Here's a track. Billy Preston played on so many other artists' tracks and, of course, his own albums as well. Here he is with the Beatles on MVY.
3: Rosetta. Sweet Loretta Fat, she thought she was a cleaner, but she was a frying pan. Yeah, the picture, the picker, the picks of the fingers going. Okay.

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0: 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Low Cut Connie, they are from Philadelphia, South Philly specifically. Living in the USA is the album they put out earlier this year. The song Can't Be Wrong. Always a band to get your blood flowing, get you up and going. A change from Sheryl Crow's self-titled 1996 album, her second. We had Homesick from Marcus King's solo album in 2018. His album Carolina Confessions, originally from South Carolina. But he really just felt like he had to leave that state, even though he was from there. And Get Back from the Beatles, Billy Preston on keyboards. He would be celebrating a birthday today. He was born on this day in 1946 and passed away, sadly, in 2006 at the age of 60. Let's see, Amy Vanneman here with you. And if you are mobile, if you are running around doing things, but you just don't want to tear yourself away from the music, we have our mobile app. You can give it a try. Lots and lots. In fact, more and more people are listening to MVY Radio this way. It's got a detailed list of most of the songs on our playlist every day, a window into our Facebook feed, etc., a link to email us directly. 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
2: Conditions along the Rhode Island coast marginally better than yesterday. We're not going to be seeing widespread rain, so that's helpful. Clouds and a few breaks of sun. UV index at 3 or 4 times today. Safe sun time around 45 minutes or so. Water temperature now about 72 to 77. Temperature at the beach today should be around 73. Relative humidity is moderate. You have a low risk of rip currents. For the boaters, an increasing east wind developing through the rest of the day. It'll get up to 10 to 20 knots this afternoon. Waves on Block Island Sound 2 to 4 feet, 1 to 2 feet on the bays. Visibility between 5 and 10 miles. I'm meteorologist Rob Carolyn, and that's your MVY Beach and Boating Report.

NBY Radio, new from New York City-based musician and actress Maya Hawk. The song is called Green Dragon, from her latest album, her fourth studio release, called Maitreya Corso, which is her fictional sort of alter ego, the central character of what is really it's a theme album. She decided on the name Maitreya Corso as like an alter ego of what she's calling her magical misfit character, framing the album's journey through ambition, self-doubt, and personal growth. And Maitreya is actually from the Buddhist tradition, referring to the Bodhisattva, who symbolizes new beginnings and the union of the divine and human spirit. Maya Hawk sounds kind of poppy, but going deep with this new album. Staying With Me from Los Lonely Boys. Just this, the overall sound of that song just makes me feel like things are going to be fine. And five more minutes from Michael and Tanya Trotter, who are the War and Treaty. He is an Iraq War veteran and musician, from the album they did in 2020 called Heartstown, here on MVY Radio. It is going to be Labor Day weekend, basically starting tomorrow or Friday, and things are happening. And one of those things is your last opportunity to catch one of the wonderful exhibits at the Martha's Vineyard Museum. It's your last chance to see Tom Malley's Dancing in the Field before the exhibition closes.

artistic landscape. Tom Malley's Dancing in the Field, the exhibition closes on Sunday the 6th, so see it while you can. Details at mvmuseum.org. They are at 151 Lagoon Pond Road, overlooking the beautiful lagoon in Vineyard Haven. Right here, I'm hanging out for about another hour. I'm Amy Vanneman, the trio from Annapolis, Maryland, known as Pressing Strings, from their album Settle In on MVY.

story short, Dad had nothing left to hide. Spent his whole life serving something that kept him all locked up inside. They thanked him for his service when the army sent him back. He was fighting for his country. They were using him for scraps.

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0: MVY Radio, a catchy little tune from Ziggy Marley's latest album, Bright Side. He was touring and is touring behind the album and stopped by the Tabernacle this summer. It was a fantastic show here on the Vineyard. Hey People Now from Bright Side, Ziggy Marley. We had Ricky Lee Jones there with Last Chance Texaco, Someday Baby, Bob Dylan from his Modern Times released 20 years ago. We had Red Clay Strays there from Mobile, Alabama. Demons in Your Choir is from their latest album, Grateful. And I Got You from Jack Johnson, From Here to Now to You, an album he did about 13 years ago. Well, it's Amy Vanneman, and we go into the Wayback Machine on Tuesdays and sometimes Wednesdays with Jer Bear, your host for Shakedown Stream. 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
0: September is definitely the month, certainly my favorite month. At this time of the year, across the Cape and Islands, things are just gorgeous. Clouds, and some people have left, so you can find parking, you can take your dog on a walk, you know, you can move around, and it's, you know, there's still people here, but there's a little room to breathe. Clouds today, which have given way to a little bit of sun right now. Sun at times, the high 72 degrees this afternoon. Tonight, mostly cloudy skies. Through the overnight, the low 60 degrees. Showers likely for Thursday, tomorrow. Possibly some thunderstorms as well, the high 75. Friday, that's the holiday weekend, Labor Day weekend. Partly to mostly sunny on Friday. Maybe an isolated shower, the high 80 degrees. Overall, a really nice day. Mix of sun and clouds for Saturday with a high around 74 degrees. It's about 70 degrees at Sconset on Nantucket. Right here, we're about 20 days from equinox, but still lots of beautiful light and slightly longer days, but you can feel them getting shorter, can't you? Grateful Dead here from their 1987 album In the Dark on MVY. Thank you.

0: MVY Radio, Boston's own Will Daly, Sometimes the Night, a very cinematic sounding track from Boys Talking, his latest album. Joni Mitchell, You Turn Me On, I'm a Radio, from her classic 1972 album, For the Roses. Solomon Burke, I Need Your Love in My Life, and Touch of Grey, Grateful Dead, from their 1987 album, In the Dark. It's Amy Vanneman. We are keeping you in the music with all kinds of live shows as we move into September. 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
0: A look at our Cape and Islands forecast for today. The update is calling for clouds and occasional sun with highs in the low 70s. Tonight, mostly cloudy skies. The low overnight around 60 degrees. Tomorrow, Thursday, we'll have showers developing early on. There may even be a thunderstorm, the high 75 on Thursday. For Friday, lots of bright sunshine to kick off the holiday weekend, the high 80 degrees. And Saturday, a partly sunny day, maybe an isolated afternoon shower on Saturday, breezy, the high 74 degrees. Temperatures in the low 70s across the Cape and Islands. Checking the update, it is 71 degrees and cloudy in Middletown, Rhode Island. Speaking of Rhode Island, they're from Providence. This is Deer Tick from a compilation they did in 2018 called Mayonnaise on MVY.

0: MVY, the title track of the album Taj Mahal, released last year, though he recorded it back in 2010 and did not release the album at that time for an undisclosed reason. We're happy to have it that now, though, you know. We had Norah Jones, What Am I to You, from her album Feels Like Home, going back to 2004, and Hey Yeah from Dear Ticks Mayonnaise, starting the set. Mayonnaise, I must be thinking of lunch. I think I am. I'm headed out, making way for PJ Finn and the midday. He's got the At Work Challenge for you at 11:20. You name the tune and the artist, if you think you know your music. At noon, we'll do the MVY Radio News. Then in the lunch hour, PJ Finn will bring us two brand new songs on What's New for Lunch and Essential MVY. In the afternoon, it's Allison Hammond. She will bend your mind at 3:20. She'll bring you a set of live acoustic and cover tunes at 5:20. And at 3:50, 4:50, and 5:50, if you want to find out who's playing where across the Cape and Islands in the way of live music, you can do that with the MVY Radio Entertainment Report. In the evening, it's Bill Narkowitz. At 8 o'clock, it's, let's see, in the evening, it's Aurora McGuckin, rather. In the evening, and then at 8 o'clock, it's the Blues at 8 on this Wednesday, an hour of live blues with Brian Sansis and for Bill Narkowitz. At 9 o'clock, I'm Amy Vanneman. I will be back to spin MVY Radio's Album of the Week, brought to us by Katuit Fresh Market and Reliable RN. The Album of the Week, a new release every Wednesday at 9 o'clock. It's a good old-fashioned album listening party. We sit down on the floor, you know, we gather around, and, well, it's not exactly like that, but it's sort of like that. Margaret Glasby's new album, she's a Brooklyn-based artist who we love here at MVY Radio. Her new album's called I'm Both. So we hope you'll join us for the Album of the Week tonight at 9 o'clock here on MVY.
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Great new tune called Field Song. My Morning Jacket, I'm Amazed. Call off your dogs from Lake Street Dive. We heard the Jayhawks, Keeping Our Heads Above Water, and Can't Find My Way Home from Steve Winwood live version recorded in 2017. It's PJ Finn rolling in on Wednesday. Hope you're having a good day today. I am here to make it more interesting with some great music coming up in the lunch hour today. We're going to talk about Margaret Glaspie. Her new album is MVY Radio's Album of the Week. It's called I Am Both, and we'll play it tonight at 9. In the lunch hour, I'll play some Margaret Glaspie from previous records to get us in mind for checking out this new one. I'll have two new tracks on What's New for Lunch as well. Right now, it's time for the MVY Radio At Work Challenge.

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1: All right, I'm going to play a clip of music. I want you to guess the artist and the song title for this. Who's the artist? What is the song title? I'll give you the answer at the next break for the At Work Challenge on MVY.

0: MVY Radio, it's River Shook, the track called Country Angel. Paul Simon, Duncan, we also heard Amos Lee, The Man Who Wants You, and Courtney Marie Andrews from her most recent record, that's Cons and Clowns. We played the MVY Radio At Work Challenge. Here's the clip of music I had for you. From 2009, that was Tori Amos, the song called Welcome to England. It's our At Work Challenge tune, and I'm going to play it next on MVY.
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2: Well, today's beach conditions look a little bit better than yesterday's, but that's not saying much. It looks like really good beach weather holds off until Friday. Few breaks of sunshine are possible today, but there'll be a fair amount of cloudiness at 73 at the beach day. Water temperature 72 to 77. UV index occasionally may climb to a 3 or a 4. Your safe sun time's about 45 minutes. Relative humidity is moderate. There is a low risk of rip currents. Easterly winds will increase as the day goes on for the boaters. 10 to 20 knots this afternoon. The waves are 2 to 4 feet. Visibility offshore, 5 to 10 miles in a few spots. I'm meteorologist Rob Carolyn, and that's your MVY Beach and Boating Report.
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MVY Radio, the new one from Phoebe Bridgers, is called Lost Boys. Daniel Lanois with Jolie Louise. Empty Promises from Christo and Kingfish Ingram. And a Tori Amos track, our At Work Challenge tune for the day, called Welcome to England. Today is Wednesday, which means tomorrow is Thursday, and Thursday means reggae on MVY, Thursday nights at 9 o'clock, Positive Vibrations. Rich Rogers is going to host the show for the next couple of months as Bill Narkowitz takes an extended leave. So tomorrow night, 9 o'clock, classic and contemporary reggae music with Rich Rogers. It's right after the Blues at 8, Ladies' Night on the Blues at 8 tomorrow night, right here on MVY. In the lunch hour, music from Margaret Glaspie. That's ahead on MVY.

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1: 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And also, Meridian Land Survey at 4135 Valley Commons Drive of Bozeman, Montana, a 16-year-old land surveying company serving the Gallatin County area of Montana. They can be reached at 406-579-1746.
2: Good afternoon. It's time for the MVY Radio News. I'm Amy Vanneman, in for Joe Stickles. Here are the headlines for today, Wednesday, September 2nd. In local news, part of the Wascosims Rock Reservation in Chilmark will be closed on September 10th for annual emergency response training for island police, EMS, and other enforcement officers. This is the first time a drill such as this will take place on property owned by the land bank. The Dukes County Sheriff's Office will both simulate a manhunt operation and a mock drone-based search and rescue operation. These tests are meant to prepare vineyard officials to carry out initial responses while they wait for support from the state, which can take hours to arrive on the island. The drill will take place on September 10th between 8:30 a.m. and 3 p.m. and will not shut down the entire property. The northernmost hiking loop off of North Road and the parking lot off of Millbrook Road will remain open. Officers will be stationed at each public entrance. More about the emergency drills at vineyardgazette.com. Rogério da Silva Lima has left the U.S. for Brazil after a district court signed off on his removal order. Previously, Mr. da Silva Lima and his teenage son were taken into custody by immigration officers while fishing in a boat off of Menemcha. The case has sparked both local and national outrage. In the May hearing, a federal judge ruled that since the government had not followed proper procedures, officials were not allowed to arrest and detain Mr. da Silva Lima, but that he would eventually have to leave the country. According to the Vineyard Gazette, on August 21st, he was booked on an unavailable flight to Brazil in compliance with the removal order. His son, Nicholas, will continue his education on the island and is being well supported by the island community. In state news, U.S. Senator Ed Markey of Massachusetts has secured the Democratic nomination in his bid for a third term in office. Markey fought off a challenge from U.S. Representative Seth Moulton, 47, who argued that it was time for a generational change. During the campaign, Moulton told voters it was time to do away with the, quote, status quo. Markey pointed to Moulton's more moderate positions to argue that it was Moulton, not the older incumbent, who was out of touch with the state's voters. In heavily Democratic Massachusetts, the primary is considered the most critical election hurdle. Jury deliberations in the Lindsay Clancy murder trial have resumed for a fifth day. Clancy, a former nurse, does not deny strangling her three children in 2023, but claims postpartum psychosis led to her actions. Prosecutors argue that she was aware of her actions. The trial, held in Massachusetts, has sparked intense interest and debate over maternal mental health. Today, a woman was arrested for allegedly filming jurors, leading the judge to remind the courtroom of conduct rules. The jury has struggled to agree on Clancy's criminal responsibility, and a mistrial could be declared if they remain deadlocked. In world and national news, a bipartisan group of lawmakers is pressing the U.S. Army to explain why it told a unit based in Europe to stop specializing in drone warfare. The Army's order comes as battlefields rapidly evolve and military tactics increasingly rely on uncrewed systems to fight. The 173rd Airborne Brigade was building its own drones and practicing the kind of warfare that Ukraine pioneered against Russia. The lawmakers told the Army in a letter this week that they have deep concerns. They said ending the unit's focus on drones would limit the military's abilities to learn from allies such as Ukraine. The latest government data shows Congo's Ebola outbreak has killed more than 3,000 people out of over 6,100 confirmed cases. The disease is spreading at an unprecedented speed, faster than efforts to track and slow it. Data from Congo's Ministry of Health shows the outbreak has recorded 6,186 confirmed cases, including 3,007 deaths since it was declared in mid-May. It remains the fastest growing outbreak of the disease ever. The disease has continued to spread rapidly for several reasons, including conflict in the eastern region of the country where the outbreak is concentrated. Also, the resumption of school in the middle of the outbreak has also raised concerns about transmission in classrooms. In MBY sports, the New England Patriots find themselves as the team being pursued in the AFC East after a five-year absence from a division title. The Buffalo Bills, led by Josh Allen, were the class of the division during that stretch and also aimed for a Super Bowl run. They promoted Joe Brady to head coach, tasking him with overcoming past playoff hurdles. The New York Jets and Miami Dolphins all are focused on rebuilding. The Jets hope to end their 15-season playoff drought, while the Dolphins are undergoing a full reset with a new roster and leadership. The Boston Red Sox and the Seattle Mariners play today with the winner claiming the three-game series. Boston has a 35-33 record in home games and a 75-64 record overall. Seattle is 65-74 overall and 28-43 in road games. The matchup today is the sixth time these teams will square off this season. The Red Sox have a 3-2 advantage in the season series. First pitch is at 4:10 p.m. Eastern Daylight Time in Boston. The Steamship Authority's reservations-only policy is in effect all day today for boats traveling between Woods Hole and Martha's Vineyard. While there are no standby lines for vehicles, you may attempt to book a reservation for a vehicle as late as 1 hour before departure time. Island residents with last-minute travel needs can use the Blue Line in the Preferred and Excursion programs. The Steamship Authority is reporting relatively calm seas. Boats between Woods Hole and Martha's Vineyard are running on time. Boats between Hyannis and Nantucket are also running on time, with 2 cars in standby in Hyannis and 11 cars and 3 trucks in standby on Nantucket. Here's our midday forecast.
3: Cloudiness will continue to drift through the Cape Islands and Newport. Here and there, there may be a few peaks or breaks of sunshine, especially over the western part of the Cape and north in the Newport area at 70 to 75. We're mostly cloudy, 60 tonight. Showers tomorrow, maybe a thunderstorm, we're near 75. Showers and thunderstorms will come to an end late tomorrow night, 65. Then it turns sunny on Friday. Temperatures Friday afternoon around 80. Offshore, winds are going to be light out of the east, but they'll increase this afternoon to 10 to 20 knots. Waves 2 to 4 feet, visibility 5 to 10 miles. I'm meteorologist Rob Carolyn, MVY Weather.
2: It is 73 degrees in Newport, Rhode Island, also 73 in Falmouth and in Hyannis, 73. On Nantucket, just 71. Here on Martha's Vineyard in Edgartown, it is 72 degrees. At 12:10, that's the MVY Radio News. I'm Amy Vanneman. Taking it back to the music with PJ Finn and the Lunch Hour here on MVY Radio.

0: MVY Radio Milk Carton Kids called Blinded and Smiling. Amy Rigby, The Good Girls. We heard Church from Lyle Lovett and Real Love, song from Lucinda Williams. We're into the lunch hour. Coming up in just a few minutes, music from Margaret Glaspie. Her new album is going to be MVY Radio's album of the week tonight. So I dug in and found some great Margaret Glaspie tunes from past releases. That's coming up in about 10. In just a moment, two brand new tunes on What's New for Lunch.
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2: 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What's new for lunch?
0: All right, two new tracks here on What's New for Lunch. Up second, Israel Nash will play a tune called Pretty Boy Floyd. Up first, I know this artist from New England. I know her because you sometimes hear her on Matt Smith's show called The New England Sound. She's got a new record on the way on Compass Records, which is a great Western Massachusetts-based record label. Her name's Laura Cortese, and this is Lucky Water on What's New for Lunch on MVY.

0: MVY Radio, what's new for lunch? That's Israel Nash. The song's called Pretty Boy Floyd. And before that, from Massachusetts, Laura Cortese, or from New England anyway, a song called Lucky Water. That's what's new for lunch on MVY Radio. All right, coming up in just a moment, Margaret Glaspy, music from her past albums, straight ahead on MVY.
1: 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The crowds are gone, the beaches are quiet, and the ocean is often at its warmest. 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
0: For Essential MVY today, let's talk about Margaret Glaspy, great singer-songwriter who appeared on the scene a little over a decade ago and just has been making great records ever since. Like, clearly somebody who arrived on the scene with amazing writing skills, storytelling skills, poetic skills, but she's also a fantastic guitar player, and I find her so interesting. Vocally, and the interplay of all of the elements I just talked about. I was trying to explain Margaret Glaspy to somebody yesterday, someone who had not heard of her, and I was saying, you know, like, she has this very, like, kind, thoughtful, very intelligent presence, very sweet, very heartfelt, and she can write these beautiful love songs. She can also, like, really rip a nasty guitar, like a really grungy, dirty electric guitar sound, or, you know, pick something sweet and acoustic. Her love song can be, like, so heartfelt, or they can be, like, really cruel. They're, like, just really, really sharp, and I love that that interplay. She can have a soft voice, or she can have this, like, rock and roll cry in her voice. She's got just, a wide range of tools in the toolbox. Let's go back to some early Margaret Glaspy from an early release called If and When. This is called You're Smiling on Essential MVY.

MVY Radio, Margaret Glaspie covering Have You Ever Seen the Rain? And right before that, song called You're Smiling. I saw Margaret Glaspie do that song in concert almost a year ago. She played at the Daily Brew late last fall, early last winter. And she had a covers album out at the time called The Golden Heart Protector. And before she played the song, she was talking about how her producer, like seconds before she was going to record it, said, think of doing the song as if you were singing it at a funeral. And I don't know that I've ever heard the song the same way again. It's such a great tune. Have You Ever Seen the Rain? Of course, in the first place, but just that kind of spin on the feeling. Fantastic. So I did see her at the Daily Brew Coffee House and Lounge. Not the first time I saw her, but this was before the new record came out. And she was doing songs that, you know, either hadn't been released or had kind of been released not on a proper album, so they weren't familiar to the audience. And I've just never had this experience where she was singing songs that people clearly had not heard before, but the audience was still, like, at points, like, gasping, you know, because the lines in the song were just so striking or beautiful. Or in this case, this song is called Would You Be My Man. It's from an EP that she put out last year. And she talks about, like, hiding knives in the floorboards from her man. It's a striking tune. It's Would You Be My Man. This is Margaret Glaspie on MVY.

MVY Radio, Essential MVY music from Margaret Glaspie. That's her song called Get Back, and she sings it there with Norah Jones playing the piano and singing along. Norah Jones has a really great podcast where she chats with songwriters about songwriting, and then they play songs together. So that's Margaret Glaspie with Norah Jones, Get Back. We also heard Would You Be My Man, a cover of Have You Ever Seen the Rain, and You're Smiling. Margaret Glaspie's new record is called I Am Both. It's excellent. Might be my favorite record so far this year. Amy Vanneman's going to play it for you tonight at 9 o'clock as MVY Radio's Album of the Week. Every Wednesday at 9, we try to bring you a new full-length record in its entirety for your enjoyment. So check that out this evening with Amy. That's the Lunch Hour today on MVY Radio.

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MVY Radio, it's Maya DeVitri. Her song is called All My Faith. Memory Motel, a song from the Rolling Stones right before that. Coming up in just a week or so, a week from tomorrow, Quinn Sullivan performing with a full band. It's another collaborative show between MVY Radio and Cape Symphony Presents. This show is at the Chatham Orpheum. We did a show at the Chatham Orpheum back in March with Mark Arelli. Great space for some live music. We're happy to come to the Outer Cape, and we look forward to seeing you there. 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

MVY Radio, it's Pokey Lafarge. The track is called The Thing. John Mayer with Say and Gold Rush, Death Cab for Cutie, starting off the set. Back in the 2000s, the late 2000s, the people who owned MVY thought that MVY DJs should start writing blogs because blogs were a big thing in the, you know, in the late aughts. And so I wrote one, and I wrote about songs and you know, my thoughts on particular songs and personal stories related to those songs. And I did it for a bunch of years. I wrote like 1,500 posts and then stopped doing it. I was on vacation last week, and, you know, I had some, like, I was going to do a couple of Instagram posts over the summer that I never got around to, and I ended up writing online a bunch of stories. So I tagged MVY in this, so if you follow MVY on Instagram, you can find some stories about some shows I saw this summer and some other musical things that happened this summer. And I in fact, included a story that has to do with the song. It's called The Wallflowers, Roots and Wings on MVY.

0: MVY Radio, Joby Riccio. Her song is called Love of the Song. Black Pumas, a song called Black Moon Rising. Have Love Will Travel, great Tom Petty tune, and Roots and Wings from the Wallflowers, too. Joby Riccio is one of those artists that have appeared on 30 Under 30. 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
1: 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And also from listeners like Jim from Amesbury, Massachusetts, Ken from Fall River, Karen and Randy from Wellesley and Vineyard Haven, Melinda from Marion, and Keith and Elizabeth celebrating their 23rd anniversary.
2: Well, today's beach conditions look a little bit better than yesterday's, but that's not saying much. It looks like really good beach weather holds off until Friday. Few breaks of sunshine are possible today, but there'll be a fair amount of cloudiness at 73 at the beach day. Water temperature 72 to 77. UV index occasionally may climb to a 3 or a 4. Your safe sun time's about 45 minutes. Relative humidity is moderate. There is a low risk of rip currents. Easterly winds will increase as the day goes on for the boaters. 10 to 20 knots this afternoon. The waves are 2 to 4 feet. Visibility offshore, 5 to 10 miles in a few spots. I'm meteorologist Rob Carolyn, and that's your MVY Beach and Boating Report.
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0: MVY Radio, it's Jesse Malin. His latest single is called Hollywood Forever. And Hem with Half Acre right before that. 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
0: All right, friends, I'm PJ Finn leaving you for this Wednesday afternoon. My pal Allison is coming up next. She'll spend the afternoon with you. She'll have a mind bender in the 3 o'clock hour. On Wednesdays in the 4 o'clock hour, Rich Rogers has a local artist on Keeping It Local. After 6 o'clock, Aurora McGuckin is in, filling in for Bill Narkowitz while he's away. 8 o'clock is The Blues at 8, hosted by Brian Sansis, and 9 o'clock is our album of the week from Margaret Glaspie with Amy Vanneman. I'm PJ Finn. I'll be back tomorrow, 11 a.m. I love you guys, and I'll see you then here on MVY.

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1: 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Here's to a fresh start, new friends, and your best year yet. You've got this." And also from listeners like Ginny and Tom from Falmouth, Mary and Nello from Oak Bluffs and Brooklyn, New York, Ron and Elizabeth of Westport, Mass., Catherine from Stone Ridge, New York, and Teresa from Rhode Island.

0: MVY Radio, Tift Merritt, with someone to watch the band with. We had the band. We also had Robert Plant with Alison Krauss, the Lone Bellow in the set, and Jay Giles Band starting this 2 p.m. hour off. Well, hello, darlings. How are you? Still some great music popping up around town. Grange Hall from 5 till 7 tonight, Mike Benjamin Band, and it's free. That's what's amazing, that these guys allow us to hang out with them while they play and maybe even try out some new music with us, you know, to have that audience and get that, you know, I don't know, that hit that we all need when we have a craving for live music. It's just wonderful how these bands pop up in wonderful places on the island, and maybe where you are too. So it's Wednesday, we got a hump day here, and that means we have an album of the week. And what is it? Well, it's Margaret Glasby's latest, called I Am Both. So Amy's going to spin this record at 9 o'clock tonight as our album of the week. So I hope you can tune in. And meanwhile, I've got some old 97s coming right up. Patty Larkin, The Smithereens, going back in time to 1990, and so much more. And let's look at the weather.
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0: We have got some clouds today and occasional sun. It was out when I walked in. It's the first day I'm wearing a sweatshirt, though. I just realized. So definitely temperatures changing. We've got 72 degrees here in West Tisbury currently. Tonight, mostly cloudy skies, dipping down to about 60 degrees for our Thursday. Showers develop early. There may even be a thunderstorm, 75 degrees. Warm for Friday with lots of sunshine, 80 degrees. And then Saturday, partly sunny, a chance of an isolated afternoon shower. And it's a little bit breezy, 74 degrees expected. We have no marine advisories to report. We have winds east 10 to 20 knots. Our wave heights are 2 to 4 feet. And our visibility is good, 5 to 10 miles. And that's our weather. All right, let's get back into some music with Old 97s and Perfume on MVY.

0: MVY Radio, Molly Tuttle with The Highway Knows. And So Long, Little Miss Sunshine. That's the name of the record. Wasn't there a movie, Little Miss Sunshine? I think I saw it. I remember the 90s, there's a bunch of very quirky movies that came out with families going on family trips cross country with dreams as a family. And of course, shenanigans happen, you know. It was the 90s. It was just a slightly different take on life. But I think there was one that was, you know, Little Miss Sunshine. Just the family went on a trip and it just didn't go as planned with Little Miss Sunshine. You get the idea. Maybe you saw it. We have some Martin Sexton coming up. And by the way, I played an old 97s song called Perfume. And I wanted to thank the person who sent me an album called Perfume, and I haven't had a chance. It's been such a crazy summer. I haven't had a chance to focus in on some of the music that has come through the station sent specifically to me. So I just want you all to know, if you're waiting for me to play something on that record, it will happen. I just need to regroup after the summer. It is slowing down, and as much as sad as that may feel in one way, in another way, it's nice to put some focus, you know, with more time on other things. Anyway, I wanted to say that. And I also want to bring you some Martin Sexton coming up on MVY.
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0: MVY Radio, Palmyra, Cheap Beer. And that's actually the name of the EP, Cheap Beer. 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So what's a better way of doing that than to put you on the air? 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

0: MVY Radio, Chris Pierce with This Sunlit Morning. It's beautiful. Name of a song. Yeah. Ben Folds, Phone in a Pool. We had Planes in that set, Problem with It. And I'm With Her, Ain't That Fine. We had Toots and the Maytals starting the 3 p.m. hour off. MVY Radio and Cape Symphony presents Quinn Sullivan. He's amazing. So if you have the free time, well, Thursday, September 10th, a week from this coming Thursday, we're bringing Quinn Sullivan to the Chatham Orpheum for a special show. Now, the New Bedford native will bring his fiery, soulful playing to the Outer Cape for an unforgettable night. 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This is brought to you by MVY Radio and Cape Symphony Presents. Yeah, Quinn is marvelous. We've been keeping an eye on him since he was like a prodigy tot. You know, I mean, it's just so great to be here for a long time. That's one of the benefits of working here for a long time, is just watching how these musicians, you know, grow and change and move through the world. And the music's just always wonderful. And in their own voice, it's just wonderful. All right. Mindbenders this week. We have been talking about words. It's word week for Mindbenders.
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3: Mind.
0: All right, here we go. It is Word Week. And what does that mean? What does that word mean, week? All right, well, here's the word. I'd like to know what, if you know what this means, I'm going to tell you on the next break so you can think for yourself and maybe just say it out loud to yourself. And think to yourself, I would give you a prize if you knew this. Schadenfreude. Schadenfreude. What does that mean? Schadenfreude. Schadenfreude. It's not very nice, but what does it mean? I'll give you the answer in the next break. That's your Mindbender, MVY.

Was it a huntsman or a player that made you pay the cost, that now assumes relaxed positions and prostitutes your loss? Were you tortured by your own thirst in those pleasures that you seek, that made you Tom the Curious, that makes you James the Weak?

MVY Radio, Margaret Glaspie with Michigan. I am both. Thought I'd give you a teaser for the album tonight. You're going to hear the whole thing tonight, and that's just one track off of it. I Am Both from Margaret Glaspie. So tune in 9 o'clock tonight. Just a reminder, join Amy to hear I Am Both, the latest release from Margaret Glaspie. Well, a few minutes ago, I asked you guys an afternoon mind bender.

0: It doesn't sound like an English word, but apparently people speaking English use the word Schadenfreude. Schadenfreude. What does that mean? Ugh. Happiness and enjoyment gained from the misfortunes of others. Womp, womp. That's not nice. They give an example of all of these, you know, for the words, the definitions. When rich and famous people fail, there's plenty of Schadenfreude. Oh, no. Okay, don't lie. Have you ever, like, looked at someone and said, ah, they had everything perfectly. Maybe they just need to get one pimple in life. You know? Oh, come on. I don't know. Rarely, very rarely. But anyway, there's a name for it. Schadenfreude. Now you know. That's the word for the mind bender today. And I'm going to have another one, probably a more positive one, tomorrow, just to play on MBY.
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3: Beach weather, so-so this afternoon with clouds and some occasional sunshine. Your UV index varying from as low as a 3 to as high as a 5 this afternoon. Safe sun times probably about 35 to 45 minutes. We're looking at a temperature of 73 at the beach, a water temperature of 72 to 77 degrees. Low risk of rip currents, and it looks like relative humidity is moderate. For the boaters, winds increasing out of the east this afternoon. They'll be up to 10 to 20 knots. Wave heights will run about 2 to 4 feet on Vineyard Sound. Visibility offshore, that's going to check in at about 5 to 10 miles. I don't foresee any precipitation offshore this afternoon. I'm meteorologist Rob Carolyn, and that's your MVY Beach and Boating Report.
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0: MVY Radio, Jim James of My Morning Jacket. Wowed Out is his latest release, and Come Again is what we just listened to. Let me give you some more shows that we are presenting. Now, this is the Daily Brew Coffee House and Lounge in North Falmouth, and MVY Radio presents. So there's a whole bunch of more shows to tell you about that you can get tickets to. 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Keep that in mind. So upcoming MVY Radio Presents shows include Mark Arelli on September 26th, Tommy Prine on October 9th, Katie Guinn and The Drive on October 24th. Wow, huh? So MVY Radio Presents shows at the Daily Brew Coffee House and Lounge. 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
1: 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Enjoy the long weekend. And also, the Enterprise Newspapers, the Upper Cape's locally owned and operated news outlet, serving Bourne, Falmouth, Mashpee, and Sandwich with weekly print publications, e-editions, newsletters, and on-Cape magazines. 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

0: MVY Radio, Tyler Ball Game, a new single from Tyler, Live It Down. We had Patty Griffin with Heavenly Day. Grace Potter was in the set from her latest release called Trespasses, a track called Love Me Not. Dear Tick with Jumpstarting. Dear Tick, I'm telling you, now this is a 2017 release, right? Just their band name alone, I'm sure, has changed over the years for these guys because the diseases that deer ticks bring have changed over the years. And I think there's a band now called Alpha Gals, which is really, it's funny. And at the same time, you know, like we get the joke. It's like, it's not great. I've got Alpha Gal. Not having dairy just took some color out of my life. That's all I can say. Just took some color out of my life. With that said, though, going out for dinner, I'm so impressed with so many of these restaurants that are altering their menus to help us have a great meal, we alpha gals and alpha guys, you know, just to, you know, change things around and ask that question. Do you need something that doesn't have a peanut in it? Do you need something that doesn't have butter in it? Oh, imagine you're a chef. Like, really? What do you want without butter? Really? Yeah, really. All right, I digress. I went off topic. The topic we have is a local track, a local artist track coming right up now with Rich Rogers. Every Wednesday and every Friday, right around this time of day, Rich brings us a local artist's music. So let's get to that. Coming right up.
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3: Hi everyone, I'm Rich Rogers and this is Keeping It Local, bringing you the past, the present, and the future of the local music scene here on the Cape and the Islands. Today on Keeping It Local, featuring a new band that I just found recently. So a few weeks ago, my wife and I went to Washburn Island. If you know Falmouth at all, you know it's a great little island that you can camp on, hang out, have fires, you know. Just have a good time. It's a state campground. So me and my wife went over there to kind of just hang out for the day. And there was this great art exhibit up through the woods. It was pretty amazing to see. But anyway, so there was two groups camping. So it had arrows, live music, and artists, and art walk this way. So we went over, chatted with the residents of the campground, I guess. They were staying there for a few days. And one of the people staying there was Patrick Vecchione. So we started chatting and, you know, connections were made for music and things like that. And he had just told me that his band played at North Falmouth Porch Fest, which is a great event out in North Falmouth. Let me, you know, give me some information. And he told me they had a couple songs on Spotify, all this. So they're working on a few, you know, recorded things like that. So I wanted to play a tune of theirs, you know, just a new local band that I just found. And I love sharing these newer bands with you guys. So here it is. This song is called Betsy K's. This is from Dr. Scrod right here on Keeping It Local, presented by Cape and Coast Bank.

That's Dr. Scrot with Betsy Kays. You can hear this and other Keeping It Local features by going to mvyradio.org/archives. I'm Rich Rogers for MVY Radio.

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4: Clouds and breaks of sunshine, high of 70 to 75 this afternoon. Tonight we're cloudy, lows are going to be near 60. As we head towards morning, we may see a shower work its way in from the south and west. Showers are likely tomorrow, there may even be a thunderstorm during the afternoon. We're close to 75 tomorrow. Showers and thunderstorms diminish tomorrow night. Ahead of midnight, it'll be down to 65. And then we're partly to mostly sunny on Friday with highs approaching 80. Offshore, winds increasing out of the east to 10 to 20 knots this afternoon. Waves are 2 to 4 feet. Visibility offshore should remain somewhere between 5 and 10 miles. I'm meteorologist Rob Carolyn, MVY Weather.
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0: MVY Radio, Sierra Ferrell. And this is a new single from her, and it's Trying to Love You is the name of it. She really is that artist that blends everything and somehow makes it work. You know, how musicians do it, I don't know. But she's known to collaborate, first of all, and on people's albums like Old Crow Medicine Show and Shaky Graves and more. But what she does is she'll blend country and bluegrass, jazz, vaudeville, psychedelia, all of it into her sound. And right on, that's what you do, you know, when you have talent like that. She's impressive. Sierra Ferrell, congratulations on the single and the song called Trying to Love You. We do. Langhorne Slim's coming up. 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
2: 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Chip and Janie from Sandwich, Mass. 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And Pedro from Porto, Portugal.
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0: MVY Radio and Death Cab for Cutie with Stone Over Water. So this is looks like it's going through till September 7th. If there's an extension, we'll let you know. But Island Alpaca is open 7 days a week, year round. So why not try an alpaca walk and talk? 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So every participant will learn the basics of handling an alpaca safely, as well as where they come from and why they're important. 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Pre-registration is required, and it's weather permitting. Space is limited. Children under 14 must be accompanied by an adult. And Island Alpaca is at 1 Head of the Pond Road in Oak Bluffs. So meet first in the farm store. 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
0: Let's get into our afternoon set of live acoustic covers. A little bit of everything here, starting with Willie Nelson with Ryan Adams doing their interpretation of The Harder They Come, and it's also live. Half a World Away by REM following that. And then we've got Let It Be, and let's hear Joe Cocker's interpretation of that. So enjoy your set of live acoustic covers on MVY.

0: MVY Radio. There's a set of live acoustic covers for you right there. Joe Cocker, Let It Be. We had Half a World Away from REM. And Willie Nelson collaborating with Ryan Adams with The Harder They Come. Hope you enjoyed that set. Amy brings you a set every weekday morning at 8:20 or thereabouts. 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Also, tune in every morning at 10:20 a.m. for Featured Tunes with Amy Vandeman. So, on Mondays, Amy plays a track from the most recent My Back Pages with Barnes Newbery. 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
2: Tonight we're cloudy, lows are going to be near 60. As we head towards morning, we may see a shower work its way in from the south and west. Showers are likely tomorrow, there may even be a thunderstorm during the afternoon. We're close to 75 tomorrow. Showers and thunderstorms diminish tomorrow night. Ahead of midnight, it'll be down to 65. And then we're partly to mostly sunny on Friday with highs approaching 80. Offshore, winds increasing out of the east to 10 to 20 knots this afternoon. Waves are 2 to 4 feet. Visibility offshore should remain somewhere between 5 and 10 miles. I'm meteorologist Rob Carolyn, MVY Weather.
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0: MVY Radio. I will sign off with that Bruce Hornsby song called Take a Light Strain. Coming up next, now Bill Narkowitz is on leave for a bit, so Aurora McGuckin will be covering Bill for the news, which means you have your business report and your weather report, your Steamship Authority report, coming up at 6 o'clock. Now at 8 o'clock for the blues, Brian Sances will be covering Bill Narkowitz. It's Wednesday, so it will be live blues tonight with Brian Sances. We also have the album of the week. Now, Amy's going to come in at 9 o'clock and spin Margaret Glaspie's latest release called I Am Both. Lots ahead to enjoy, and I'll come right back and give you a quick kiss. Bye-bye.
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0: Thanks for hanging out with me, darlings. Stand by. Aurora McGuckin comes in next, and I will catch you tomorrow. Mwah! 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

0: 1. The Nasdaq gained 0.45% to 26,217, and the S&P 500 rose 0.46% to 7,666. The Red Sox are currently hosting the Seattle Mariners as we speak, or as I speak. The Steamship Authority's reservations-only policy is in effect all day today for boats traveling between Woods Hole and Martha's Vineyard, so there are no standby lines for vehicles, but you may attempt to book a reservation for a vehicle as late as 1 hour before departure time. Island residents with last-minute travel needs can also use the Blue Line in the Preferred and Excursion programs. The Steamship Authority is reporting calm seas tonight. Boats between Woods Hole and Martha's Vineyard are running on time. It looks like there are 6 cars in the Blue Line in Woods Hole, 3 in Vineyard Haven. Boats between Hyannis and Nantucket are also running on time. No standbys in Hyannis, 9 cars, and 3 trucks in standby on Nantucket. Now let's take a look at our forecast.
1: Tonight we're cloudy. Lows are going to be near 60. As we head towards morning, we may see a shower work its way in from the south and west. Showers are likely tomorrow. There may even be a thunderstorm during the afternoon. We're close to 75 tomorrow. Showers and thunderstorms diminish tomorrow night. Ahead of midnight, it'll be down to 65. And then we're partly to mostly sunny on Friday with highs approaching 80. Offshore, winds increasing out of the east to 10 to 20 knots this afternoon. Waves are 2 to 4 feet. Visibility offshore should remain somewhere between 5 and 10 miles. I'm meteorologist Rob Carolyn, MVY Weather.
0: It is currently 69 degrees in Falmouth. It's 70 degrees in Newport, Rhode Island, 69 in Hyannis, 67 on Nantucket, and 68 degrees here on Martha's Vineyard in West Tisbury. How are you out there? Hope you're having a good week so far. Tonight, we will have live Blues on the Blues at 8. Brian Sansis in on the Blues at 8 these days. And then at 9 o'clock, it's our album of the week. Always a different new album. Amy Vanneman's bringing you the latest from Margaret Glaspie tonight. It's called I Am Both. She'll spin you the whole thing at 9 o'clock thanks to Katuit Fresh Market and Reliable RN. Well, earlier today we got the sad news that the singer Cassandra Wilson had passed away. She was just 70 years old. She passed away yesterday. I thought it only fitting to honor her with a song of hers. In 1999, she put out a record called Traveling Miles, and it was a tribute to Miles Davis, taking a lot of the cues on the album from Davis's catalog. This is a song called Right Here, Right Now from Cassandra Wilson. Rest in peace, Cassandra Wilson, on MVY Radio.

MVY Radio. That's Johnny Blue Skies and the Dark Clouds, aka Sturgill Simpson. The song's called Don't Let Go. It's off his new album Mutiny After Midnight. We had Paul Weller there with Early Morning Rain off the album Studio 150, Ben Harper with Love After Love off 2023's Wide Open Light, and we had Cassandra Wilson with Right Here, Right Now off her 1999 album, a tribute to Miles Davis called Traveling Miles. Sadly, Cassandra Wilson passed away yesterday at the age of only 70. So rest in peace, Cassandra Wilson. I've got a track for you now from Teddy Thompson. He's got a new record out called Never Be the Same. I love when a record or when a song tells you what it's going to sound like in no uncertain terms. This song is called So This Is Heartache, and that is what it sounds like. It sounds like heartache. So here it is. Here's So This Is Heartache from Teddy Thompson on MVY Radio.

MVY Radio, that's Brandi Carlile with a single called Life on the Run. Jonathan Brooke there with Linger. We had You Two, Sometimes You Can't Make It on Your Own. And we had Teddy Thompson with So This Is Heartache off the album Never Be the Same. If you missed last night's episode of the New England Sound, don't worry, you can catch it again Sunday night at 8 o'clock as part of our Sunday night replay. So every Sunday night we have our Sunday night replay here on MVY Radio. It allows you and all of us a chance to catch up on stuff that's happened over the course of the week. So we air last night's New England Sound again, we air The Hot Seat again, we air Uncharted Waters again, and we air Positive Vibrations, our reggae program again. So while you're, you know, getting ready for the week ahead, whatever you do on a Sunday night, pack your lunch, I don't know, you can tune in to the Sunday night replay and listen to so many of your favorite specialty programs. So back in 2016, the Pretenders put out a record called Alone. The title maybe comes from the fact that it's basically Chrissy Hynde alone. It is a Pretenders album, but she is the only Pretenders band member that actually features on the record. That record features a song called Holy Commotion. So let's hear it here on MVY Radio.

0: MVY Radio, that's Sunvolt, with Serenade Song off their new album Sound Signal Serenades. John Lee Hooker and Santana with The Healer, and we had The Pretenders there with Holy Commotion off the record Alone from 2016. Tomorrow, following the 8 a.m. news and the new news, we'll have our Person of the Week feature. So every Thursday, twice on a Thursday, you get our Person of the Week. The Person of the Week is someone who's out there in our community making it a better one. So tomorrow, it's Eric Bloomstein, who is the co-founder of the Adaptive Music Collaborative. You'll hear an interview with Joe Stickles and Eric Bloomstein tomorrow morning following the 8 a.m. news and the new news. We do that every Thursday. 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

0: MVY Radio. That's the band Goose with Good Times, End Times off the album Big Modern. We had Coldplay with In My Place. We had Rhiannon Giddens with The Love We Almost Had. BB Stockwell there, the single When You Know. And we had The Beatles and Your Bird Can Sing. Now, if you haven't already heard the anthology outtake version of And Your Bird Can Sing, I recommend that you go look it up. It is delightful. They cannot get through the song without giggling. If you are a big Beatles fan and you've spent any time with those anthologies, you know there's a lot of great outtakes, but the And Your Bird Can Sing one, I think about like maybe once a week. It's just, if you need to pick me up, if you want to hear the Beatles just giggling their way, they cannot get through those lyrics. It's kind of awesome. Anyway, Aurora McGuckin here. I'm in for Bill Narkowitz tonight. I hope you're doing well out there. At 8 o'clock, we will have live blues on the Blues at 8, Brian Sansis, in for Bill tonight. And then at 9 o'clock, it's our album of the week with Amy Vanneman tonight. It's the latest from Margaret Glasby. It's called I Am Both, brought to you by Katuit Fresh Market and Reliable RN. We'll get back into music with John Craigie right after this.
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0: As promised, I've got some John Craigie lined up for you here. Maybe some of you got to see him last week playing at the Old Wailing Church, thanks to Circuit Arts. He put out a record earlier this year called I Swam Here. Off that record, here's Fire Season on MVY Radio.

0: MVY Radio, that's the band Fruition with I'm Not Afraid. We had the Allman Brothers with Revival, Sarah DeRose with House of Mercy, and John Craigie with Fire Season off the album I Swam Here. He recorded that album in two places, New Orleans and also back in Oregon where he's based. I got to interview him about this album ahead of his show that he did at the Old Wailing Church last week. You can find that interview at mvyradio.org/archives.
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2: Tonight we'll have clouds. Towards morning, maybe a shower at 60. Warm front heads our way tomorrow. That's going to lead to showers, maybe a thunderstorm or two tomorrow afternoon, a high of 75. Showers and thunderstorms will end tomorrow night, lows near 65. High pressure starts building on Friday. We're partly to mostly sunny near 80. I'll probably hang on to some sun into Saturday. I'm meteorologist Rob Carolyn, MVY Weather.
0: It's been really incredible to watch the rise of Maggie Rose's career over the last several years. I wanted to play you a track from her 2024 album, No One Gets Out Alive, which was nominated for the Grammy Award for Best Americana Album the year it came out. It was her first Grammy nomination. She's also got a new record that just came out 2 weeks ago. But here's the title track from No One Gets Out Alive on MVY Radio.

0: MVY Radio. Joe Pernice there with Amy Mann helping him out on that song. It's called Deep Into the Dawn. We had Sharon Jones and the Dap Kings, How Do I Let a Good Man Down? We had the Traveling Wilburys with Last Night, and Maggie Rose with No One Gets Out Alive, the title track off her 2024 album that earned her her first Grammy nomination. Amy Vandeman got to interview Maggie Rose, I believe it was last summer. That interview can be found in the MVY Radio archives. 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
0: Okay, time for me to turn things over to Brian Sances for the Blues at 8. You're going to get live blues tonight on the Blues at 8. At 9 o'clock, Amy Vandeman is bringing you the new record from Margaret Glaspie. It's called I Am Both. Thanks to Katuit Fresh Market and Reliable RN. 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